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0: 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It's the George Mahi Mix now till 3.

K-Motion's Generator. You were tuning to the George Mahim Extinction Nervous Glass. Speaks here. We've got a huge link up on the horizon. Shock One and our very own legend, Sliss, are dropping a tune together. No word of a release date or a title, but I can tell you right now, it sounds delicious. Just a healthy dose of euphoric drum and bass. Now, we do have the Tradie Hour Power coming up at 1 p.m. If you're keen to hear a tune from either one of those artists, for example, Sliss, I Like It, or Shock One and Lee Matthews Link Up. Thinking about, don't be shy, request that through to 966 for the Tradie Hour Power or any tune that you'd like to hear. There is no limit. Right now, we'll hop into Oscar Medke. I'm way too self-aware on George FM.

Listen, you hear that? Killers in the jungle. 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Killers in the jungle. Yo, listen, you hear that? Killers in the jungle. Killers in the jungle. Killers in the jungle.

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Listen, yeah, that shots get fired in the wars, but right for the swing like with his enemies. 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Yo, listen, yeah, that killers in the jungle. Killers in the jungle. Killers in the jungle. Yo, listen, yeah, that killers in the jungle. Killers in the jungle.

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2: The weather cold, the weather so chill, chilly, willy, penguin, feathered road. 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

0: Look out for him gracing the stages of Rolling Meadows this summer. JME hopping on Luke Dean's track, Check 1-2, rounding off the hour on the George Mahima Sanctuary Nervous Glass Speaks here. We've got the Tradie Hour Power up next, and I'm passing you the aux. You get to decide the tunes for the next hour. Please send me through your song request through to 966. I'll plug it in and we'll get down. Let's get it. You're on George.
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22: 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The first request of the Tradie Hour Powers, Fisher's Favour. Now, you've got the AUX score. Don't be shy. If you're keen to hear a tune, text me on 966. I'll plug it in and we'll get jigging. Let's get into it. You're on George.

Panic Room, Culture Shock's remix on the George Mahi Mix, thanks to Nova's Glass Beaks here. Big love to our guy James. He's got the memo for the Treaty Hour of Power, and you're keen to hear a bit of old school Shock One, Polygon. Now, you may have heard earlier, bears repeating, Shock One and Celeste are teaming up to give us a brand new tune. Just packed with euphoria. Now, no word of a title or a release date, but just know there's a Trans-Tasman link-up coming up on the horizon. But right now, for our guy James, a bit of old-school Shock One, Polygon.

Just saw on socials that he played in New York for two nights. Lucky Assam. 33 Below linking up with Paul and Bryson to give us Now That I'm Falling. Playing out during the George Tradie Hour of Power. Heads up, you with Beats? 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All right, it's the name of the game, requesting tunes for the Tradie Hour of Power. Big shout out to Tom from Composite Group in Christchurch. You're keen to hear a massive Kiwi link up between Shapeshifter and Opio. Slug a bug right here on George. Yeah, I know.

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You're rocking with Beats on the George Mahimek Sings in Nervous Glass. That was Sliss, I Like It. Now, big love to the Kiwi legend who is getting the international recognition he deserves. Netsky, the Belgian DJ and producer who's returning to Aotearoa this summer, playing on festivals like Rhythm and Binds, jammed Sliss's track, I Like It, during his Tomorrowland set, which is so sick. Now, Sliss himself is doing some bits over in Europe. He's hitting festivals like Let It Roll, with which he's on the lineup. So big up to him spreading his wings in Kiwi DMB far and wide. Speaking of Kiwi DMB, Connor is keen to hear State of Mind, City of Fire, a request for the Treaty Our Power right here on George FM.

Ruben Mada, Super Stylin' on the George Mahi Mixing to Nervous Glass Speaks here. Remember, it takes power along with your song request through to 966 to go into the draw from Makita Tradie Radio. Cheers to NZ Safety Blackwoods. 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The next tune up is Bush Baby and Danny P's Back to Funk. Personally, one of my favorite tunes in the playlist right now. And big shouts to Tommy for requesting it for the George Tradie Hour Power.

0: The Bowser Magnetic, Beaks here. That was the final tune of the George Tradie Hour of Power. I've got the inside scoop of some big releases coming up this Friday. One of the artists on that release schedule is K-Motions. He's got a new tune out called Misbehave that you need to hear. It's a naughty number. Lock in shortly for music news right here on George.
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0: 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Big C, you're tuning into the George Mahi Mix Things in Nervous Glass. We've got some brand new tunes coming out this Friday. I've got the early scoop for you.
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0: A Little Sound and Calvin 373 are dropping Same Thing. Loving the jungle vibes on that one. Also, a new K-Motions track, Misbehave. Has that beautiful quality of being heavy but light at the same time.
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Big say on the George Mahi Mixing Nervous Glass. And the next throwback we're hopping into is none other than Calvin Harris's Bounce, my all-time favorite track by him. Now, big kudos to the big dog himself. Just played in Scotland over the weekend, his home nation at Hampden Park, where across two nights he played to 100,000 fans, which is crazy, and this marks his biggest homecoming performance in years. Much love to Calvin Harris. Cool to see he's still got the juice. And right now, his throwback, Bounce, on George.

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0: Zed's Clarity rounding off the Club Classics Corner. 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And up next, we've got Sean and Crafty covering the Drive Show. 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

0: Ahi, ahi, Marie, welcome to the show. Sean and Crafty filling in for Sin and Brooke, while they're over in Europe on George FM Drive. Hey, thanks so much for hanging out with us. If you didn't tune in yesterday, let us introduce ourselves.
1: Oh, I'm Crafty. I'm the Crafty part of Sean and Crafty.
0: I'm Sean. I'm the Sean part of Sean and Crafty. Glad we've got the formalities out of the way. You cycled to work today. How's that been?
1: Good, man. Turns out accidentally rear-ending someone with your own vehicle is a good way to get some exercise, because I'm in between cars at the moment.
0: Is that what you're calling it?
1: Yeah.
0: I'm in between cars at the moment.
1: Yeah, yeah. How was your commute today?
0: Was lovely, actually. Mm. Yeah, stuck in a bit of traffic, got
1: dry.
0: A bit frustrated.
1: Yeah. I noticed you don't have sweat patches under your armpits like me, but I feel like... I think it's a pheromone thing. I'm kind of going for it, you know. I think people kind of sometimes want to bask in this.
0: And as someone who's sharing a small room with you today, I am loving it.
1: Yeah.
0: Hey, big show today. We've been trying to get the Mayor of Hamilton on as we have launched into Hamilton on a full frequency in the Waikato. We've got a big party on the 28th.
1: Yeah.
0: Crafty's dream is, of all the artists we could talk to, you know, John Summit, etc. You've gone Mayor of Hamilton.
1: That's yeah,
0: the big
1: well,
0: one to shoot for.
1: Yeah, there's an art to looking after the people of your community, and I really value that. Thank you, Tim.
0: And today we make a big leap.
1: Big play.
0: In this case. That's all coming up. But first, a bit of Speed Garage speed dating. Right now, Chris Lake, A-Trip, To Make You Fight, George FM, Sean and Crafty, filling in for Sin and Brooke.

0: The Way I Love You, Georgia FM. Sean and Crafty filling in for Sin and Brooke. Hey, welcome to the show. And if you don't know, Crafty and I, we're both new to this. We're new to actually doing this with each other. So we thought a great way to get to know each other and get to know you as a listener would be for you to witness us on a bit of a speed date.
1: Yes.
0: So we've called this speed dating. Our boss didn't like the lack of dance music integration.
1: Yeah, ever the on-brand master that Dino is.
0: So the big boss has pivoted it to speed garage speed dating. So we're just going to run a bit of speed garage under that. Take that corporate box there.
1: So the idea is basically we're going to ask each other questions that we would on a date, but except for we're looking for a new co-host. Well, we look as if we're a co-host. Does that make sense? Like a radio speed dating.
0: Yeah, radio speed dating.
1: Okay.
0: Yeah. How are you? Take a seat. Oh. Do you want me to take your jacket?
1: Oh my god. No, it's all good. I'm a bit cold, to be honest.
0: Just a handshake's fine, thanks. Yeah, we'll save the kiss for afterwards.
1: Cool. Wow. Coming on strong. I see why you're looking for a co-host right now. Okay, first question. What kind of on-air relationship are you looking for?
0: Something casual for about 2 to 3 weeks until Sin and Brooke come back.
1: Okay.
0: What about you?
1: Short term, open to long.
0: Yeah. Okay, nice. What's your love language?
1: Physical touch.
0: Cool.
1: And what's your love?
0: If you could stay on that side of the table, that'd be lovely.
1: What's your love language?
0: Receiving gifts.
1: Okay.
0: Why did your last on-air relationship end?
1: Oh, she found a better show.
0: Oh, it was Becky B, right?
1: Yeah, she went to Breakfast.
0: Yep.
1: Yeah. I miss her, though. Mm. I do miss her.
0: Lovely woman.
1: I know you're not meant to talk about your ex-co-host to your potential co-host, but, like, she was one of the most fantastic, like, charming people to I've ever worked with, and she always had really lots of great ideas.
0: You're talking a lot about your ex.
1: Oh,
0: I
1: sorry.
0: You're talking a lot about your ex.
1: How do you feel about work-life balance?
0: It's important.
1: Okay.
0: It's important to leave at the end of the day and go home. Yeah. What about you? What do you feel about it?
1: I'm looking for someone who's more into the work so I can have more of the life balance.
0: Okay.
1: Yeah. I'm hoping,
0: So like you pick one, I'll have the other.
1: I like to work on an 80-20 rule with my co-hosts, as Becky will tell you. It's probably why she went to Breakfast. But so if you did 80% of most organizing, playlisting, and producer Cam did 10%, and I did the last 10.
0: Oh, there's a third person on the date here. Sorry, I didn't even see you. I've been ignoring you.
2: I'm just sitting in the corner, man.
0: Would you like a wine?
1: He's on the
2: sure.
0: He's on the first date cuck chair. Shocking to hear. Anyway, I think this date's going well.
1: Yeah.
0: Do you want to leave and try and get the Mayor of Hamilton on next?
1: Yeah, I'm keen to see if Tim's around.
0: Chasing status right now. New music. J Huss, Ira on the vocals. It's Disgruntled on George.
3: Whoa, whoa, whoa, whoa, whoa. Hey, Max, I'm working bum so cute. I'm working bum.

0: came out in 1998. It was number 73 in the recent Cobb Classics Countdown. I'm Mon Van Helden. You don't know me, George FM, Sean and Crafty, filling in for Sin and Brooke for the next few weeks.
1: Boom, and you will be hearing us right now in Hamilton on our new big solid sound frequency at 104.2. We're bigger, better in the regions now, which is nice.
0: You might not know this if you're listening in Christchurch or Wellington or something, but we're in most of New Zealand, but Hamilton, we were kind of bluffing that we were there for a long time. We were on quite a low frequency. We said we were in Hamilton. Were we catfishing Waikato? Yeah. A little bit.
1: Not anymore, though. The mask has been revealed, and I think it's pretty important that we start to speak to members of the community in Hamilton, and that's why I think we should talk to the mayor.
0: Yeah, Crafty's coming real hot this week, going, of all the guests, who can we shoot to get on the show? Sin and Brooke Drive Show. Massive pull. Yeah. We've had some of the biggest international artists. You've gone Hamilton Mayor.
1: Mayor of Hamilton.
0: That's the big one we're going to shoot for.
1: Well, I just feel like that we've got a lot of things in common. We both serve the community. He is serving up law and order, I guess, and rules. And we're serving up Dutty Bass.
0: Oh, I've always said that. Yeah. I've always said that. So yesterday we went on a bit of a mission to try and get the Mayor of Hamilton on the show. Yeah. Started off by calling a local Hamilton DJ we know by the name of Disco Biscuit, also Ben.
2: Hi, Ben speaking.
0: G'day, Ben. It's Sean and Crafty here on George FM, mate.
1: We're looking to talk to the Mayor of Hamilton, and we were wondering if you had any leads on that. Do you have Twofold's number?
2: I think I do, yeah. Liam speaking.
0: Hey, Liam from Twofold, Sean and Crafty here, George FM. And we want to get in touch with the Mayor of Hamilton.
1: Do you have any contact that could get us closer to the Mayor of Hamilton?
2: I would have sent it to Disco Biscuit. I would have sent it back to Ben.
0: Okay, we'll call him again, mate. We'll call him again and see what happens.
2: Hello.
0: Disco Biscuit, Sean and Crafty, George FM, you know the drill. We called Liam from Twofold as per your recommendation. He answered and he said that the guy who would know is you, so we've called you back again to see if you've been hiding information from us.
2: I did find the number.
1: Have you got the Mayor of Hamilton's number?
2: Yeah, I do.
1: Oh, hello. It's Sean and Crafty here from George FM.
3: Mm-hmm.
1: Oh, hey, well, we're just celebrating getting our new frequency in Hamilton City, and we were just wondering if we could talk to the mayor.
3: But that wouldn't be possible.
0: It wouldn't be possible. She's hung up on us. And that is where the trail went dry, Crafty.
1: Yeah, I would say it was... We have cut out some audio. Most of that was Sean's fault, I would say, the way in which he approached that conversation. A little bit more finesse would have been nice.
0: I'm not going to deny that. I did come in a little hot with the reception of the Mayor of Hamilton. But today we've got a new strategy. Yeah. Instead of going bad cop, worst cop, we're going to go good cop, good cop, handsy cop.
1: Yeah, pretty much.
0: Through the phone. Headaches right now. We'll try that next. It's George FM, Sean and Crafty. Maybe not handsy cop. Maybe we don't do that. Just good cop.

0: Two-Face, Love Again. George FM, Sean and Crafty, filling in for Sin and Brooke the next few weeks. We're on a mission as we've launched into Hamilton on a high-powered frequency. So hello if you're listening in the Waikato right now.
1: Hello, hello, hello, hello.
0: And the mission is that Crafty really wants to talk to the mayor of Hamilton.
2: Yeah. Just I feel like with a big dog station coming in, he's the big dog there, which is always nice for two big dogs to, you know, talk to each other, you know, communicate.
0: Yeah. Mm. Yeah, the two biggest dogs in the kennel. Mm. Crafty, MC Crafty, and the mayor of Hamilton.
2: Exactly. Exactly. But yeah, we're on a bit of a journey. We've called the mayor's office, and I had to tell Sean to tone it down because yesterday he was kind of...
0: We took the wrong approach, I think, is what
2: happened. Keep saying we.
0: You've got it. I took the wrong approach.
2: Thank you.
0: Probably. Yeah. And we're going to take a slightly different approach, and we're going to call the mayor's office and see if we can get the mayor of Hamilton on today. See how it goes.
2: You've got to be polite.
3: Hello, Natasha speaking.
0: Hey, Natasha. This is Sean and Crafty here from George FM, the radio station.
3: Hey, how's it going? Hey,
0: very well, Natasha. We are calling because we've just launched into Hamilton on a new frequency this week, and we want to get in touch with the mayor to talk to him on the show.
3: Yeah, that's awesome. We got your email, and I was planning to come back to you today. So you beat me to it.
0: Oh, huge news.
3: Yeah. But anyway, unfortunately, it's a really busy week for the mayor because you may have seen in the news that local government is sort of rushing to meet the central government deadline for amalgamation.
2: The super city.
3: Quite a lot of council.
2: Yeah.
3: Council meetings and stuff on.
2: They're basically making the super city of Waikato kind of thing, eh? Like the same thing they did to Auckland, where they joined all the councils together.
3: Yeah, it's not. That's not the term we're using, but there's a few different options on the table.
0: How do you know so much about regional Waikato council?
2: Because I'm interested in the people of New Zealand.
3: Time will tell.
0: Yeah. I'll be honest, Natasha. You were saying that I was pretending I knew what you're talking about. I don't know what you're talking about.
2: I totally understand. Yeah, that would be.
3: Well, yeah. Watch the space.
2: Yeah, it would be quite full on at the moment in the office.
3: But no, exciting that you guys are here and welcome. It's great.
0: Oh, thank you.
3: Yeah, I'll email you my details anyway. So I'm the mayor's press secretary.
2: Oh.
3: So yeah, I can work with you.
2: Appreciate it.
3: But is any day good?
0: We'll clear the calendar.
2: Yeah, we'll clear
0: day or night.
2: Honestly, we're not joining any councils together anytime soon, so we're free.
0: We've got nothing but time.
3: Okay. Yeah, no, it's a complex challenge, let's put it that way. But
2: of course.
0: If you need our help in any way to help help things, you can bring us in. We're happy to lend our services just... If that will help.
3: Oh, okay, good to know.
0: Okay, good.
3: All right, thanks a lot, guys.
0: All right, thank you.
2: Thank you.
0: Take care.
3: Okay, cheers.
0: Cheers.
2: Wow.
0: That went very well.
2: Swimmingly. So we've got a promise of getting the mayor on at some point in the next few weeks.
0: And potentially a job working with the Hamilton City Council.
2: You know what? I think you could be the person to bring everyone together. And like the way you compromised there from yesterday with the attitude that you came and then today, you were much more polite. And
0: thank you.
2: You really, you got what we came after, which is a promise. Of a
0: interview
2: with
0: the mayor of Hamilton.
2: Yeah. I think we do in stew.
0: You try and get him in studio.
2: Yeah, I think we level it up to in stew. Yeah.
0: Mayor of Hamilton does it double.
2: Yeah. Or we just ask him for how he would maybe run George FM a bit tighter.
0: Bit of a look from the boss there. Hey, coming up next, big tune alert. We've got new music from High Contrast on the way on George.
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0: Flux Pavilion, I Can't Stop, Georgie FM, Sean and Crafty filling in for Sin and Brooke the next few weeks. Time for today's big tune alert. We've got brand new music from High Contrast, the lead single from an upcoming album coming out in autumn on Hospital Records. High Contrast. Crafty, you're a drum and bass MC. You ever had the pleasure of jumping on stage with High Contrast and spitting some bars?
1: No, I've never. That would be actually bucket list. I remember watching an MC with him on Rhythm of Vines, like, oh, 8 years ago, and that was like incredible. He's one of the goats. One of my predictions for coming on the announcement that Fuzin's dropping tonight, I actually don't have inside information, but I'm assuming that he's coming for the Hospital Records.
0: So there you go, could be perfect timing.
1: Yeah, exactly.
0: There's today's big tune alert on Georgie FM, new High Contrast that dropped Friday. It's called Around Me, Dawn Joseph on the vocals. Today's big tune alert.

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0: A bunch of big gigs happening over the weekend. Lollapalooza, you familiar, Crafty?
2: I have heard the name.
0: Wrapped up yesterday, happened in Chicago, massive music festival. A lot of big DJs playing. Thought I'd give us a little wrap-up of some of the things that happened.
2: Oh, thanks.
0: A lot of DJs honouring the late, great Oliver Tree, who obviously passed away about a month ago in a helicopter accident, making their own edits of his songs and playing them out. Weathen made this one. Oh, was that a little tummy grumble? It was a little tummy grumble from you there.

0: kind of hard when you're listening to like unreleased music on an iPhone.
1: I just felt like there's like a real tease, eh? Yeah. I feel like you're teasing the drop on me. Here we go.
0: Into another pre-drop. Alice in Wonderland. She got the mosh pit gooning in the set there.
1: Well, this is like the triple, yeah.
0: The triple pre-drop.
1: Yeah, yeah.
0: Is that a new idea for a DJ strategy, Crafty? Where you just kind of like, you pre-drop, pre-drop, pre-drop, and you never quite get there.
1: I mean, if you're into edging, I guess, but it wouldn't be me.
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0: Back into the tunes next. 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

0: Rugby League with Machinery House New South Wales will have a new coach for next year's State of Origin clash with Queensland at Eden Park. Matt King unveiled today as Laurie Daly's replacement. And to rugby, Adi Savia has explained why he's missing the start of the All Blacks tour to South Africa, saying he needed a break after 18 months of playing.
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2: This is your Matapai Huarere, your weather on George FM.
0: For the North Island, showers for most places, possibly some hail between Gisborne and Wairarapa and some snow around the Central Plateau. For the South Island, sleet or snow showers for Marlborough, Canterbury, Southland and Otago.
1: Nothing beats a classic. Steinlager, New Zealand's finest, bringing you George
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1: Drive.
2: This is George Drive with Sean and Crafty, covering Sid and Brooke while they're on holiday.
3: Oh, yeah it is. Welcome to the show. If you just joined us, Sean and Crafty filling in for Sin and Brooke, George Drive. Well, thanks to Steinlager, nothing beats a classic. Steinlager, New Zealand's finest. Now, if you've always been at like a gig, right, and been like, man, I'd love to find my way into the green room with all the artists, but ooh, I'll never be able to do that.
4: Yeah.
3: Only DJs get in there. Wrong! Because Crafty here is not a DJ, and he gets in there all the time.
4: I am a green room demon, all right? I'm great in a green room, and I know how to finesse how to get in there, and I've got my tips and tricks for making sure that you are the man, the green room demon.
3: We'll get you there next. This is Andromedic. It's Hold Me in Heaven on George.

0: to Match My Mood, George FM, Sean and Crafty, filling in for Cinnabrock. If you don't know who we are, I'm Sean. Nice to meet you. I'm a DJ. This is Crafty, MC Crafty.
1: Does hello.
0: A lot of rapping, MCing with the likes of State of Mind.
1: Mm-hmm.
0: Now, you might be thinking, you know, you go to gigs a lot and you wish you could get into that green room with all the artists hanging out, drinking the free drinks.
1: Yeah.
0: And but maybe that's just for DJs. And it is a lot of the time just for the DJs, but not always. Crafty has managed to get into a lot of green rooms that he's not a part of. We call him the Green Room Demon, and he's going to give us some tips right now.
1: All right. Listen up, people. This is the Green Room Demon Tips, backed up by many international and local festivals in which I have been a Green Room Demon. First up, pass finesse, all right? Of course, you want a AAA guest. That's what you're always going for. Second best is staff, all right? But you need to add value, all right? How do you add value for that pass, all right? For example, me and Bali run into the upbeats. Hey, guys. You might need a surfboard while you're here. I've got a surfboard. Can I get that for AAA? Boom. I'm in the green room. Now I've got a reason. I have added value. All right.
0: Wait, you traded your surfboard with the
1: Locust Festival. It was me.
0: For a AAA pass.
1: Thank you, Dylan. Yeah. All right. And then second up, passes you want to avoid. Media pass, man. That's when you're meant to be doing your jobs, dummy. If you've got a media pass and you're drinking in the green room, you look like a dickhead. You're suspicious, all right? And if you can't get AAA, get a staffy, bro. Put on like a high vis. Look a little busy for like 3 hours in the morning, and then boom, you're backstage. The people know you. The second one is big dog doggery, all right? Listen here, you are not trying to impress the big dog artist, all right? He gets enough of that. He or she has had enough love. Everyone's trying to impress them. You want to impress their mates. Make their friends laugh. We are all people. We are all sheeple. You make their friends laugh and they want to know. They want to get to know you. Plus, their friends are having a good time. They're supporting the big dog. And the big dog's like, oh, look, my friends are being looked after by this hilarious green room demon. Me or you. Pesky fingers, all right? Keep your pesky fingers off the rider. I know you think that's like the coolest thing is free drinks to get, but at least you're asked. At least someone says, hey, would you like a drink? Just go to the bar and get a drink. That's how they suspect you. That's how, as soon as you're putting your little grubby fingers on someone else's hard rider, you know, it's like, who's this guy, all right? Once you do get the pass, once someone does offer it, open bar, like,
0: okay,
1: once
0: you've got the AAA,
1: artist has been like, here's mine, go have whatever you want, like, of course, like, be a little piggy, but I just, it's about adding value, right? If they sing that you're a good time, boom, they give it to you. And last one is charge up the ducklings, all right? Imagine this, you're the Pied Piper, all right? All artists are insecure. All artists really secretly want all their friends to come watch their show backstage at the front. But they're too nervous, or they're like, oh no, just stay behind in the green room, like, have fun. No, no, charge up the ducklings. You're the leader. You're the green room demon. We're going to support the bro. He's playing live. That's why we're here. Drinking his rider because he's just given it to me because I've been making all his friends laugh. And I've got the AAA for an exchange. So my pass actually has value. And we're charging up the ducklings. We're going to watch and support. All right, that's how you add value as a green room demon.
0: Wow. All right, that would work on me. Producer Mylan is another DJ. Would that work on you if that guy was hanging out in the green room?
2: Yeah, absolutely.
0: Yeah, you're hired, mate.
1: Thank you.
0: Great advice.
1: Check the comments. I was going to say, can I get some support in the comments? I realise we're not live on TikTok right now.
0: New music from Swedish House Mafia, Likey Lie. It's Happiness Is So Sad on George.

0: Disclosure, Flume on the remix. You and me, George FM, Sean and Crafty, filling in for Sin and Brooke the next few weeks. A massive shout out to this legend who skied down Bourbon Street in Dunedin today. Did you see that, Crafty?
1: Yeah, I did get a little glimpse of that, eh?
0: Obviously, a bit of snow happening down the South Island. It does not look like enough to ski. There's a video on RNZ that I'm looking at. It's like
1: I liked,
0: less than an inch of
1: Betty
0: powder.
1: Walker's comment, which is, that's a powder day at Ruapehu.
0: That's so dangerous, trying to ski down Bourbon Street. Insane. If anyone knows who that legend is, text in 966. I want to talk to them.
1: Do you know, I really, Tibber, I skied up Baldwin Street once for a Red Bull hitchhiking race. But
0: how's that even possible?
1: It was like there were three of us and we had skis and we had to walk up it for a race for a Red Bull thing.
0: You walked up Baldwin Street in skis?
1: Yeah, it was a race from Auckland down to Dunedin hitchhiking and that was the last challenge. It was like the Amazing Race Red Bull.
0: Of course you did.
1: Yeah.
0: Of course it doesn't surprise me in the slightest.
2: It's Gimme Three. One category, two really intelligent legends, three answers.
0: Producer Cam.
3: So this is a game we play with Sid and Brooke all the time. Give me three. I throw you guys a category. You have a couple songs to think about it, and you come back and you give me three answers each, and sometimes I'll pop one in myself as well. Okay. And we'll just see how you go, okay? I thought you guys are both, Sean's a DJ, Crafty's an MC. You're both performers, and you're both privy to a bit of a rider, a hospitality rider coming your way.
0: Mm.
3: Now, we are often constrained, you know, by budgets on what we can ask for, but I thought, hey, in an ideal world, let's say there's an unlimited budget, what are three things you're asking for in your rider?
0: I love that question. It's a great question because I have taken the approach of, and this is for up-and-coming DJs, I feel like this has landed me a lot of gigs, I am so no-nonsense when it comes to the rider, to the point where I played R&B one year, and the people in hospitality said to me, Sean, you're the guy who on your rider put some food, some drinks.
1: Oh,
0: and I was like, yeah,
1: I did. I was wondering where you're going there. That's exactly the same thing as me.
0: Oh, my God.
1: Me and Winners, we used to get around because we used to work, and we'd always, at gigs, and we'd always see, I guess, how much everyone fussed over it, and we were like, we're going to have the easiest rider ever. Like, it was like a box of Gizzy Golds.
0: Because I think you never know, you put in a specific kind of a beer craft, and they're like, oh, it's not our like beer that we've got on, you know, our sponsors, we're going to go, some intern's going to go buy it. So I just go, some food, some drinks. Make sure I'm fed, make sure I've got a couple drinks.
3: Well, I know some artists can get quite particular, and I know that a lot of artists will put really particular things on their riders just as a joke that they don't actually expect promoters to fulfill, that sometimes they do. I know Getter famously had on his rider a PlayStation with Grand Theft Auto 5 on it.
0: I think Dylan Francis had a petting zoo on his for a while. Back at George back in the day, about a decade ago when I worked here, I've got a llama into studio for him.
1: I've definitely printed off a picture, or my workmates have been printing off a picture of like some kind of cat for Sin and Brooke.
3: That is for Brooke Gibson, and that is of Miss Maurice Gibson. Hey, give me three questions today. If you had an unlimited budget of what you could ask for on your rider, what would that be?
0: Alright, we'll tell you next. New swimming pool right now, Sunset of My Youth on George. Sean and Crafty in for Sin and Brooke.
4: Talking on this bit of plastic, generation of glass hearts. 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

0: K9, it's Midnight Sun, Georgie FM, Sean and Crafty, filling in for Sin and Brooke, and we're doing this.
1: It's Gimme Three. One category, two really intelligent legends, three answers.
0: Today's category, please, producer Cam.
2: Look, we've posed you the question, if you were playing a gig and the promoter had unlimited funds, what would you ask for on your rider?
3: Me? First? You first?
0: Yeah, well, we established earlier that me and Crafty are going to struggle with this one because we are probably two of the most easygoing riders in Aotearoa.
3: Some food and some drink was so good from you. Like, I thought mine was, like, really mellow, and that's perfect. Like, that summed up what I was trying to do with my, like, one box of Steinies, but, like, yeah. Yeah,
0: hey, adopt it, man.
3: You did it, yeah.
0: And up-and-coming artists out there, if they ask for your rider, some food, some drink, they'll love you. And the thing is, they'll always give you more than you need as well.
3: Exactly.
0: They'll always give you, they want to look after the easy guy. Yeah. All right. Let's go one for one.
3: Okay.
0: You give me your hardest. Okay, unlimited budget, what are you putting on your rider?
3: Okay, first one is actually, I know it's like not a money thing. No, it's not very expensive. 73 citrus orange juice sparkling in a can. Like, love that. So I know we meant to reach for the stars, but that would be something that's like kind of a value thing for me.
0: Okay.
3: It's a gizzy orange juice that's sparkling in a can. Love it.
0: Very nice. I literally am reaching for the stars in my first one. And I'm talking a skywriting plane. You know those planes that go and they write in smoke?
3: Mm-hmm. Oh, okay. Yeah.
0: Especially if I'm playing a big festival, I usually get like, you know where I stand.
3: Yeah.
0: I'm doing one of the early sets.
3: Yeah.
0: I'm struggling to pull a crowd at my sets. Skywriting plane, hopefully we change that. Just a little Sean Hill starts in 10 minutes.
3: Nice.
0: Skyride it over the festival, everyone's going to get there.
3: Yeah. Okay, cool. I would be, I mean, I don't know if I've gone big enough, but sauna ice bath combination, like straight off stage. I move my body a lot when I perform.
0: Mm.
3: I'm more of an athlete than an artist, or, you know, I'm a hybrid artist athlete thing that's got going on, which a lot of people don't understand about my performances.
0: You're saying they should get drum and bass emceeing into the Commonwealth Games.
3: Yeah,
0: is what you've been saying.
3: Exactly. Tidbit on that. Shout outs, Gizzy Gold. We got gold in the judo. So
0: I saw that. Yeah.
3: Very, amazing. Very cool. We'll do a whole different section on that about sauna ice bath for my body. A
0: little bit of Wim Hof.
3: Mm.
0: All right, my second one is unlimited budget, right? As I said, struggle to pull people to my set. What I'm going to do is, on my rider, I'm going to put a bigger artist than me. A reverse Russian doll situation.
3: Yeah.
0: So on my rider, I go, I would like Skrillex, please. I get out there. I'm playing some trashy pop remixes. All of a sudden, guys, Skrillex is coming out to play back-to-back back with
3: that's
0: me.
3: That's perfect. Our brains, that's so funny, it segues perfectly into mine, because our brains are very have gone to the same place. I had Charlie XCX giving me advice right before I get on stage. Like, I feel like she'd just be like, no, like, do whatever you want, don't care, like, you're the artist, like, she'd be giving me very, like, a big gas up, like, from, my common trying to bring it down, I said, phone call if she's not available to be there in the flesh.
0: So give me a phone with a preloaded SIM and Charlie XCX's number.
3: Yeah, just like a hotline to Charlie XCX.
0: Okay, my final one, if you just tuned in, this is Sean and Crafty talking about the ideal DJ rider if it was unlimited money. I would like Christopher Nolan and a 2 IMAX camera setup. So my post-gig videos have had a dip in views recently on TikTok.
3: Mm-hmm.
0: And if it worked for the Odyssey, it'll work for me. Mm. So just Nolan, couple of IMAX cameras.
3: Sean Hill.
0: Let's shoot that.
3: You want people to see your facial features in a large screen?
0: Maybe not.
3: Yeah.
2: TikTok is how Nolan intended for his stuff to be watched as well. So
0: I watch Odyssey on a vape screen. Well, anyway,
3: I don't vote.
0: Who wins that one? Do you decide who wins that one, Cam?
2: I think the winner of the day is definitely Crafty, saying he's more of an athlete than an artist.
0: Touche.
1: 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Take Sin and Brooke with you inside. 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

0: Andy C coming back to Aotearoa over summer. Heartbeat Loud. Sean and Crafty, George FM filling in for Sin and Brooke. Crafty, drum and bass MC. You ever jumped on stage with Andy C?
1: No, but I've drummed on stage before, Andy C.
0: Ooh.
1: Yeah. And I have had a beer with Tom Piper. And he's hilarious. We went down this path once and he was telling me, like convincing me that the shape of a glass changes the flavor of a beer, or like the, like, which I disagree with. The only thing I could think is maybe it would change the way that the smell of the beer hits your nose. Anyway, yeah, that's about as close to Andy C as I've got.
0: Wow. Yeah. Big conspiracy guy.
1: Yeah.
0: New segment on the show. It's called From First to Last. And I thought I could do this to take us back to the start of a lot of DJs' careers. And this might inspire people who are like making music out there, releasing tunes, to know that a lot of success doesn't happen overnight for these artists, right? So the way this works is I'll play a little snippet of their new song and then we'll take it back to their first ever track they released. I thought since he's come in a headline, the final Rhythm and Vines in your hometown of Gisborne, we could do John Summit.
1: Okay.
0: First to Last. Okay. So the last will be the most recent John Summit song released.
1: Yeah.
0: I don't know if you've heard this one. It's called All The Time. It came out on his latest record. It's with the Chainsmokers, ironically, but a bit of a drum and bass tune from him, John Summit.

0: Great tune, well produced. Big collab, the Chainsmokers. But if we take you back to the start of his career, back in 2016, John Summit released his first ever song. He changed his name from Summit to John Summit. I quite like Summit.
1: Is this a tune?
0: No, this is just the backing track.
1: Oh, yeah, I was going to say.
0: Sorry,
1: he
0: changed his
1: beard. I was like, yeah.
0: Changed his name from Summit to John Summit. And he released this track on the label OKNF on a compilation album, Volume 5 in 2016. It's kind of between the Deep House, Tech House era, where he was new on Tech House, and released this track called Going Down Now. This is the first song that John Summit ever released.

0: Suck at it, John.
1: Do you not like that?
0: I mean, you can tell the difference in quality of production, I think.
1: I'm a big tech house guy. Yeah. You're a drum and bass guy. I love tech house. I quite enjoy this.
0: Technically, it doesn't sound like as clean as that last one.
1: Not at all.
0: Yeah.
1: No, not at all. The crazy thing is, he didn't have his first breakout single until 2020. So he was releasing songs like this for about 4 years. So there's a whole back catalogue of deep house, tech house, John Summit songs.
0: Yeah.
1: Before he's blown up and now obviously makes all kinds of genres and is playing the biggest music festival in the world, Rhythm and Vines.
0: Oh, yeah. Sorry, when I see you in the green room, I hope you didn't listen to our cover of Stonebrook where I said your first track was ass.
1: Yeah, and do you want to apologise in advance for drinking some of his rider when you break into the green room?
0: Nah, he's going to invite me once I make all his friends laugh.
1: It's Oscar Midkay. I'm way too self-aware on George. Sean and Crafty.

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1: I don't know why they did it again. Look at the score, we put on a blem. Me and my bio like Bobby and Ken. They said the aura threatening them. I said it before with the creme de la creme. They wanna know why I go on all of the gliders, get all their fiend on them. Same time the broski scheme on

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1: Game on Deck?
2: We're live. Georgie FM, Sean Crafty, filling in for Sin and Brooke just for 3 weeks. They will be back.
3: Definitely will only be 3 weeks.
2: Don't stress about it. We've had multiple disciplinary meetings already. MPH there on a remix of a Fred Again tune. Big tune. And did you see they did a little back-to-back earlier this year? MPH,
3: yes.
2: Fred Again.
3: Fred Again does a lot of back-to-backs, to be fair.
2: So I found an interview of MPH talking about the art of the back-to-back and what he thinks of it.
4: If it's like rehearsed, it kind of takes the soul and the magic out of a back-to-back. I think the less practice, the better, because you are kind of just almost one-upping each other.
2: What do you think about a back-to-back? As an MC, do you like a back-to-back? Do you often MC over two DJs? It's a lot of chefs in the kitchen, isn't it?
0: Yeah, I guess it depends how everyone approaches it. I did State of Mind back-to-back Upbeat at Rolling Meadows over New Year's last year. That was really cool. I've always wanted to play with the Upbeats, and they've obviously been around for a long time. I love off the cuff.
2: Yeah.
0: Like, I feel like we should run our show back to back, you know, a little less prep, just one each.
2: Does the sound prepare to you?
0: I mean, it's a good segment, you know? Like, it feels like you've thought about it.
2: Yeah.
0: It feels like I haven't, though.
2: I like his mentality of, like, don't plan it. See what happens. Producer Cam, you're a DJ. Do you like that when you're going back to back? Don't tell me, just jump on, I'll throw you a tune, and give them something hard to mix out of.
5: 100%. I actually haven't, like, I don't plan any of my sets unless it's like a big festival set. If I'm just playing like a club or like a support slot, I just like to vibe it out and feel the crowd's liking.
2: Yeah, for sure. Yeah. And you go back to back with me, at some point I will have too many drinks and throw out the original of Mr. Brightside, which you will have to mix out of.
5: Hey, that is a fitting BPM for drum and bass.
2: We should go back to back sometime. MC Crafty on the vocals.
0: Yeah. So keen.
2: On the show, the ad-free drive at 5, all thanks to Steinlager. No ads for the next hour. Nothing but tunes and top of the drops coming up next on George.
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0: 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Whom! 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
1: All day.
0: Whom! 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
0: Animal. 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
6: Good evening, Bridget here with the latest at 5. There's been a brief flurry of snow in central Wellington this afternoon. There are snow warnings for the Rimataka Hill Road, the Desert Road and the Napier Taupo Road. Snow and ice are predicted to low levels and NZTA warns the highways may need to shut if conditions worsen. A sawn-off shotgun has been seized by police in Auckland after a stolen car was boxed in at a Glen Eden service station around 2 this morning. Red meat exports had a record-breaking June worth nearly $1.4 billion. The US is reporting the first two deaths linked to an ongoing diarrhea outbreak. To Rugby League with Machinery House, Matt King has been unveiled as the Blues State of Origin coach for next year's series against Queensland. And All Blacks hooker George Bell's tour of South Africa is over after he injured his calf at training in Cape Town.
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6: Well, the North Island showers for most places, possibly some hail between Gisborne and Wairarapa and some snow around the Central Plateau. For the South Island, sleet or snow showers for Marlborough, Canterbury, Southland and Otago.
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8: It is 2 minutes after 5 on your George ad-free drive at 5. Sean and Crafty filling in for Sin and Brook here. Yeah. It is all thanks to Steinlager. Nothing beats a classic. Steinlager, New Zealand's finest.
9: And I just wanted to give a big shout-out to Sydney Andrews, who made history becoming the first New Zealand woman to win a Commonwealth Games gold medal in judo. And she is all the way from Gizzy. I am extremely proud of her. She mentioned Gizzy in her speech and it actually gave me goosebumps. The little town that could. So congratulations, Sydney. We're very, very happy for you.
8: You know, I love a lot of things about you, Crafty. One thing I love is how passionate you are about the town of Gisborne. Because off air, Crafty was so genuinely gassed up that she won a gold medal and he turned to me and said, "What did your shitty ass town do?"
9: Let's go!
8: The shitty town of Tauranga, dude.
9: Let's go!
8: The Commonwealth Games.
9: I don't even want to. Probably some rowing medal, but no, judo, baby. We flipping people over here.
8: That's a pretty badass medal to win. Shout out to them. Coming up next, brand new segment on the show. It's called Top of the Drops. So, Crafty and I bring the drops of different songs to each other. We battle it out to see who has the best drops, I guess. We'll do it next. It'll be good, I promise. George FM.

0: Bit of a club classic there on George FM, the ad-free drive at 5, all thanks to our mates at Steinlager, Sean and Crafty, filling in for Sid and Brooke. Shout out to Steinlager, proudly back in the next crop of New Zealand's finest. It's time for a brand new segment on the show. It's called Top of the Drops. Oh, so it's just Street Fighter sound effects. This is the proper intro.
1: Round one, fight!
0: This is a part of the show where Crafty and I bring three of our favourite drops to the table. We battle them out against each other and you decide on 966 who wins today's Top of the Drops.
2: The wind of destiny has chosen your defeat. Hadouken! Every crowd I've drawn has led to this moment.
0: Did you Google Street Fighter quotes?
2: Despair is the only card in your deck.
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1: One. Fight.
0: A great drop, good sir. I see your drop and I raise you. One of the greatest house music drops of all time, Camel Fat. The song has a questionable message, but the drop slaps. It's Hanging Out with Charlie. Oh, damn, I played over your one. Here we go.
2: Charlie is a hell of a drug. Ooh.
0: I'm gonna play it one more time because it's the only good part of it.
2: Charlie's a hell of a drug.
3: Ha! I've already seen how this duel ends. I play Crazy Frog Axel F in attack mode.
0: I see your Crazy Frog drop. I turn mine into attack mode, and I launch the Flostradamus remix of Major Lazer, Original Dawn.
3: Ha! Nice try! My deck has exactly one strategy, and you're about to become a part of it. Headaches! Click, click, click!

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I knew you'd finish with a drum and bass card. So I've saved mine for last. A New Zealand drum and bass drop for the ages. Go, Bloodstream, Shapeshifter, the

0: You have been a worthy opponent.
1: Okay, producer Cam, a little bit of feedback here.
2: Yeah.
1: The Yu-Gi-Oh! Theater of the Mind set up for us playing drops against each other. Does it work, or is it incredibly confusing to listen to on the radio?
2: Well, it started as Street Fighter, and then it became Yu-Gi-Oh!
0: Yeah, okay. We didn't want negative feedback.
1: Yeah, positive feedback.
2: I also think if we're doing drops, man, I've got a drop for you guys. It's a bit of a hydrogen bomb versus coughing baby situation, I think.
0: All right.
1: Okay, here's Cam's drop. That is pretty crazy. All right, the text machine says Crafty wins by a country mile. Congratulations. You've won this jewel, good sir.
3: Round one. Fight.
1: That may or may not be back. It's Bush Baby Danny P. Back to funk on

0: Man, he is on a tear right now. It's Kiwi Rover. A little sound on that one, Lowdown, Georgia FM. Short and Crafty filling in for Sin and Brooke. You a fan of that one, Crafty?
1: This one has been banging my head a lot, eh? I'm loving it.
0: I know, because you get the bass face every time it comes on.
1: Get with the Lowdown.
0: I see a little drum and bass MC brain ticking. You're coming up with raps for it. But we are we're filling in for Sin and Brooke. Just 3 weeks doing this drive show. Sin and Brooke are going to come back. But man, incredibly jealous of them. They're over in Europe, living the hot Euro summer thing. I saw them partying with the worship boys the other day.
1: Yeah, you think so?
0: Yeah, man,
1: I think so. You think so? Well,
0: would you rather be in Europe summer?
1: I disagree, mate. Have you not heard of the Europe NZ Summer Winter Threshold Index? That's right. They are at peak summer and we are at rock bottom. And you know what that means?
0: What
1: it's
0: that
1: only
0: mean?
1: Down from here for them, all right?
0: Okay.
1: Let It Roll is over. Ibiza is announcing its closing parties.
0: I believe it's Ibiza.
1: The longest day is gone. So enjoy your Aperol spritz. Upload those blue Mediterranean waters to your feed one last time. And get those duty-free darts in you while you can. Because it's downhill from here. The last dip of the summer roller coaster for you guys in Europe, it's gone. Here in NZ, we're at rock bottom. It's snowing in Wellington.
0: It's true.
1: I've finished my second, not my first, my second bout of the man flu.
0: Wow.
1: And club nights are $5 a head just to get us through the door.
0: It's dropped significantly.
1: Which means it's only up from here.
0: Yeah.
1: It's only up from rock bottom.
0: Yeah.
1: That's right. Kiwi summer is around the corner.
0: Amen.
1: Fresh kiwi onion and dip.
0: Oh.
1: Garlic butter cray half barbecued on each side.
0: Ooh.
1: Sand in your undies.
0: Ooh.
1: And festival season in full swing.
0: Yeah, baby.
1: Goodbye, Europe.
0: Get out of here.
1: And hello, Kiwi summer. I can feel you. I'm so cold.
0: I want to get out of here. It's beautiful words, man. It's beautiful words. I feel inspired. And hopefully all those people around the country experiencing snow today feel inspired. Also, we get a big music announcement next.
1: Oh, cool. Me.
0: Back into the music. Josh Baker, my place. Everything all good at home, bro? It's George FM.

0: Sean and Crafty filling in for Sin and Brooke for the next few weeks while they're away. Hey, it's 5:30, which means it's time for a massive announcement. George FM is pumped to announce that High Tide is returning to Wellington's CBD waterfront at the iconic Waitangi Park.
1: It's going down Saturday, 7th of November, and this year's lineup brings together international heavyweights, national favourites, and top local talent across two stages.
0: The stack lineup features, unprepared drum roll please, Crafty. I'll tell you when you can finish. Keep going. Hybribines! Yes. And Temsa, MK, special guest Ocean Wisdom, Ben Gerrans, P Money and Winey, that's the UK P Money, Charlotte Haining, Wax Motif, Fred V. Hey, we're still going, baby. We're still going. Gravages, Half Queen, Zero. James Poole, Kala back to back, Jim Jonathan, Turno, plus more talented locals.
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0: And if you want to win a double pass, give us a call right now, 0800 FM George. Crafty has stolen a couple tickets from the promo carpet. We're going to give them away right now. We've barricaded the door. No one's getting in here. Who's in Wellington and wants to go to High Tide Music Festival? 0800 FM George. Who should we go to, Crafty? You pick someone. Let's
1: go. Anyone from Gizzy.
0: Dylan, are you from Gizzy?
2: Sorry, I thought you were. No, I'm from Gizzy, sorry.
3: Right, mate.
0: Whereabouts are you from?
2: I'm from Christchurch. Yeah. We're just out of Christchurch.
0: Oh, are you going to make it up to Wellington for High Tide?
2: Oh, you're there?
0: Yeah. Are you there?
2: Oh.
0: Dylan, have you put us on mute? Dylan.
2: Oh, are you there? Yo.
0: Are you there?
2: Yeah, I'm there.
0: What are you wearing?
2: What am I wearing? I'm wearing a jacket, unfortunately.
0: Lovely. You want to go to High Tide in Wellington? Dylan. Jesus Christ, Dylan. Do you want tickets to High Tide Music Festival?
2: When is it? Sorry, I'm bloody... Yes, sir.
0: Just take the free ticket! It's a great opportunity! It's going down. When is it? It's a good point, actually. It's going down Saturday, the 7th of November. You going to make that one?
2: Probably. I probably can because I'm bloody, bloody quiet at work at the moment, so I'll bloody make time for that.
0: Yeah!
1: Oh! Congratulations, you've won a double pass to High Tide 2026.
2: Let's go surfing.
0: Yeah, man. Don't think he knows. I still don't think he knows what the festival is. We've given it to him now, haven't we? Anyway, if you'd like to go, pre-sale goes live Wednesday, 12th of August, 6 p.m. General sale goes live Wednesday, 12th of August, 7 p.m. All details, georgefm.rover.nz. If you run into Dylan, best avoid him at the festival, I reckon. Let's celebrate with one of the artists who's playing. It's Turno, Skepsis, and Charlotte Plank. It's Rave Out on George. Sean

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3: 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And of course, we've got three Black Ferns in the building as well.
1: Look at that.
0: George Breakfast, back live tomorrow from 6 a.m.

0: Eliza Rose, Interplanetary Criminal. It's baddest of them all, Georgie FM, Sean and Crafty, Phil and Vicin and Brooke. They're away in Europe for 3 weeks. They will be back. It will be out of your hair. Don't worry. I know you're busy. If you don't know much about me and Crafty, I'm a DJ. Crafty's a drum and bass MC, but we're also philosophers.
1: Have been
0: referred to as
1: budding philosophers, I suppose.
0: And where we like to get our ideas from is sometimes we jump in the shower together and have those thoughts that only come to you when you're in the shower. So if you don't mind, Crafty, we'll just jump in there and...
1: It's a bit cold in here. Oh,
0: it is. I'll turn it up. Do you mind if I put my jazz music on? You know, I like my jazz music.
1: Put it on. Okay, thank you. Oh, wow.
0: Can you pass the soap?
1: Nope. Oh, I've dropped it again.
0: Don't worry, I'll pick it up. Hey, Crafty.
1: Yeah?
0: How stoked do you think the lobsters were on the Titanic when it sunk?
1: Oh, blissful revenge, yeah.
0: They were just like, yeah, we're free.
1: Yeah. That's ours. I got a question. If karma exists,
0: yeah,
1: do you think being nice like doesn't really make sense? It misses the point? Because if you believe in karma and you're just doing things for things to be good, like... it's kind of self-serving, don't you think?
0: Oh, you're not doing it for the right reason.
1: Mm.
0: Do you want me to... I've got a part on my back I can't reach. Can you get there?
1: Oh!
0: Is that all right?
1: Yeah. Would you like me to use my hands or my toes?
0: The loofah, please, if that's all right.
1: Oh, sorry. Yeah.
0: Oh, you've gone with your toes. You've gone with your toes anyway. Hey, Crafty. Do you think that when you're in an online argument with someone and then you... make a typo, it's like the equivalent of your voice breaking in the middle of an argument?
1: Yeah, I could see how that would be. Oh, can you get under there? I'll just lift this up if you could.
0: I'll just get under there for
1: you. Yeah, get under there for me. I think
0: That is pungent.
1: Do you reckon puddles could be used as temporary housing for fish in an emergency?
0: I think it depends on the depth of the puddle and whether it's a saltwater or a freshwater fish.
1: I'd agree.
0: Hey, Crafty, do you think there are some people who just never paid their Video Easy fines and then one day they just went away? Like, if you still haven't paid a United Video fine, they're not coming for you now, are they?
1: They're not coming for you.
0: You've got away with it. Producer Cam, you want to jump in the shower with us, mate?
2: Yeah, I'll jump in.
0: Oh, God, he's already in here. Where did you come from?
1: Oh, my God, it's a Cam sandwich. Wow. Cam sandwich.
2: Well, we're saving water, aren't we?
0: Yeah.
2: Yeah. I just had a thought after Crafty's chat about the puddles. When does a puddle become a lake?
0: Well, that's a great question.
1: Wow, he's blowing the head off that.
0: It's a great question.
2: Oh, where's that?
1: You've blown us away with that in the shower.
0: Okay, I think it's time to wrap this one up. Let's get out of here. Do you have a towel? Or are we all sharing a towel again? All sharing a towel.
1: I've only
0: again.
1: Got my tongue to dry us off.
0: Just like a cat. It's Malay right now. Sol Makosa on George, Sean and Crafty, Phil and Vicin and Brooke.

0: Alice in Wonderland. What a tune. It is Run, George FM, Sean and Crafty, filling in for Sin and Brooke. I saw a great Alice in Wonderland gig once, Crafty, years and years ago. She performed at the Auckland Town Hall. It's the first time I've ever seen a DJ perform at the... It's like quite a prestigious venue where they hold, like, orchestras.
1: Of course, and homebrew.
0: Did homebrew play there?
1: Recently, yeah.
0: Oh, that's quite beautiful. It was just so weird to see Alice in Wonderland shelling down some, like, trap music. It was beautiful. Beautiful time. Hey, and if you want to hear some beautiful music, Rhythm and Vines is returning to Crafty's homeland. They've erected a statue of him.
1: Disneyland.
0: Disneyland. I like that.
1: There's term coined by Hamish, I believe.
0: And it's going down this year for the final time in Gizzy, featuring an iconic lineup. John Summit. Kiki, Netsky, 1991, Benny, Morgrab, Lude, all the rest of them, all the details, georgiefm.rover.nz. And this Friday, we're celebrating with a full station takeover for R&B Day between 9 and 5. Or the first caller through, when you hear the cue to call, instantly win a four-day camping festival double pass. And you could be there alongside MC Crafty, who's performing with Witters.
1: With Witters, yeah, he got the call up. He said, I'm not playing without you. And I said, I'll take that as a way to get on the lineup. Let's go.
0: So big. Yeah. It's really sad for your hometown that it's the last one.
1: It is. It's bittersweet. But, I mean, Witters' family, like his cousin started that with Hamish, and also his family's like been part of like what they had the Woodlands camp round, everything. We snuck in since we were 14. Like it's gonna be a nice way to end it.
0: Yeah.
1: I think. We're the last, pretty sure. Oh, actually I don't know if they haven't announced it time, so
0: okay.
1: We'll just, I don't know. Yeah.
0: So, little teasy something there.
1: My bad. Rhythm and Vines, come my guys.
0: This Friday, win tickets on George, Sean and Crafty.
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6: Good evening, Bridget here with the latest at 6. Motorists are urged to prepare for days of freezing temperatures and ice on the roads. The cold snap has brought snow to many areas, including central Wellington City earlier today. Red meat exports had a record-breaking June worth nearly $1.4 billion. Consumers are urged to brush up on their rights, with nearly half reporting product and service problems. An Envy report shows one in four who took action in the last 2 years couldn't reach a resolution. A 1,200-year-old kauri tree near the Coromandel Township may be on borrowed time after soil testing detected the pathogen that causes kauri dieback. To rugby league with Machinery House, Premiership winner Cooper Cronk believes the Warriors are looking good for this year's NRL Premiership. Matt King has been announced as Blues Origin coach, and Tour de France champion Tadej Pogacar will race at this month's Tour of Spain.
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6: For the North Island, showers for most places, possibly some hail between Gisborne and Wairarapa and some snow around the Central Plateau. For the South Island, sleet or snow showers for Marlborough, Canterbury, Southland and Otago.
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7: It's just gone 6 p.m. Sean and Crafty here, filling in for Sin and Brook. What's for dinner tonight, Crafty?
8: I am got 3 chicken drumsticks and some rice that I cooked in chicken stock.
7: Oh my god, you are on your summer street, aren't you?
8: Oh bro, I'm about to be a baddie, bro.
7: Are you?
8: For real, baddie. Like I'm gonna get shredded and forget you guys. This summer. For real.
7: Yeah. For real. Need that. I need to lock in.
8: I'm gonna have a fatty on me as well. I'm gonna be doing some squats.
7: I don't know what that means. Oh, booty.
8: Yeah.
7: You can have a dumper.
8: Yeah, big dump truck.
7: Is that what you're going for?
8: Yeah.
7: Oh, good on you, man.
8: Yeah.
7: Hey, coming up next on the show, we've got our hot take. This is where I'm going to throw a category at Crafty and get his hot take on it. And I feel like tonight's one could be a little controversial.

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2: Let's take it back to the old school.
1: 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He Waiata Hoki Mahara from 2009.

0: FM, Sean and Crafty filling in for Sin and Brock the next few weeks. It's time for...
1: Get that fire extinguisher ready. It's George Drive's Hot Take Hot Seat.
0: Crafty,
2: yeah.
0: Today I'd like to hear your hot take on the use of pickup lines.
2: I think the use of pickup lines should be instated into the school curriculum of young men. I think they should be learning how to approach women in real life with a predetermined planning. Women love a man who plans. It comes with a plan of action. And I think pickup lines is the first step. It will teach you people skills. And also we can... Ethical pickup lines, obviously. But first off, I'm thinking, are you Jamaican? Because you're making me crazy, man. No? What about, baby, you're a 9.9999. You'd be a perfect 10 if you were with me. Calling yourself a 0.00001 for all of those mathily impaired. But also, I think, I don't know why I've just went male to female, female on male.
0: Yeah, pickup lines. Sexist, it's a little sexist, actually.
2: I apologise.
0: What about the co-ed schools? What about the co-ed schools? Are you going to teach the wahine?
2: They can learn also. I'm just thinking, I don't like the cold approach from girls, eh? It's a knack.
0: Okay, so your hot take is segregate genders in schools and teach pickup lines to men. While women learn how to type and sew.
2: Well, at least they'll... You've added some words.
0: Small amounts.
2: To that. You've added a lot of... You've put some words in my mouth. No, I just think people skills. Basically, I like them because they're teaching people real world people skills. Get off your screens. Start talking to people in the real life.
0: It's beautiful. Producer Cam, thoughts?
3: I don't know if we should teach it in the schools. But I get what he's saying about it. It's a confidence thing.
2: Well, you don't get to... You get to 20 and then you start learning it out in the wild? Like...
3: Yeah, man. In the trenches of university like the rest of us.
2: Okay, I suppose so. Late bloomers, you two.
0: Do you want to know my favourite pickup line? And this is like, I kid you not, this does work. Because it's kind of charming. Is you go up to someone at a bar and you go, hey, my mate over there has got a crush on you. And then when they look over there, you run over there. And stand up against the wall and look at them and smirk.
2: This guy's engaged, man. He's happily engaged. That's
0: why. It's stalking.
2: One pickup line and it worked. And he's like, "Damn, I'm engaged."
0: You know, I promise you, it'll make them laugh every time.
2: No, it is a funny one,
0: even out of awkwardness.
2: Yeah, it is charming.
0: Yeah, give it a go.
2: I mean, it was better than my ones for sure.
0: Delta Heavy right now. It's Set You Free on George Short and Crafty.

0: This is George Drive with Sean and Crafty, covering Sinnenbrook while they're on holiday.
1: Let's take it back to the old school.
0: This is another George Club classic. Here, Waiata Hoki Mahara from 1998.

0: Kathy and I, we're both new to this. We're new to actually doing this with each other, so we thought a great way to get to know each other and get to know you as a listener would be for you to witness us on a bit of a speed date.
1: Yes.
0: Speed garage, speed dating. So we're just going to run a bit of speed garage under that. Take that corporate box there.
1: So the idea is basically we're going to ask each other questions that we would on a date, but except for we're looking for a new co-host. Well, we look as if we're a co-host. Does that make sense? Like a radio speed dating.
0: Yeah, radio speed dating.
1: Okay.
0: Yeah. How are you? Take a seat. Oh. Do you want me to take your jacket?
1: Oh my God. No, it's all good. I'm a bit cold, to be honest.
0: Just a handshake's fine, thanks. Yeah, we'll save the kiss for afterwards.
1: Cool. Wow. Coming on strong. I see why you're looking for a co-host right now. Okay, first question. What kind of on-air relationship are you looking for?
0: Something casual for about 2 to 3 weeks until Sin and Brooke come back.
1: Okay.
0: What about you?
1: Short term, open to long.
0: Yeah. Okay, nice. What's your love language?
1: Physical touch.
0: Oh.
1: And what's your love?
0: If you could stay on that side of the table, that'd be lovely.
1: What's your love language?
0: Receiving gifts.
1: Okay.
0: Why did your last on-air relationship end?
1: Oh, she found a better show.
0: Oh, it was Becky B, right?
1: Yeah, she went to Breakfast.
0: Yep.
1: Yeah. I miss her, though. Mm. I do miss her.
0: Lovely woman.
1: I know you're not meant to talk about your ex-co-host to potential co-host, but, like, she was one of the most fantastic, like, charming people to I've ever worked with, and she always had really lots of great ideas.
0: You're talking a lot about your ex.
1: Sorry.
0: You're talking a lot about your ex.
1: How do you feel about work-life balance?
0: It's important.
1: Okay.
0: It's important to leave at the end of the day and go home. Yeah. What about you? How do you feel about it?
1: I'm looking for someone who's more into the work so I can have more of the life balance.
0: Okay.
1: Yeah. I'm hoping. Yeah.
0: So like you pick one, and I'll have the other.
1: I like to work on an 80-20 rule with my co-hosts, as Becky will tell you. It's probably why she went to Breakfast. But so if you did 80% of most organizing, playlisting, and producer Cam did 10%. And I did the last 10.
0: Oh, there's a third person on the date here. Sorry, I didn't even see you. I've been ignoring you.
2: No, I'm just sitting in the corner, man.
0: Would you like a wine?
2: Yeah, sure.
0: He's on the first date cuck chair. Shocking to hear. Anyway, I think this date's going well.
1: Yeah.
3: 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Take George with you. 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

0: The man who Sin and Brooke were partying with yesterday, Sub Focus, Elevate, Georgie FM, Sean and Crafty. Do you see that? They're with the Worship Boys.
1: Yeah, that's cool.
0: Producer Cam, you know Sin and Brooke better than all of us because you are their producer. Are they going to be mad that I messaged them both and asked if they could send a little voice memo of their talking about them partying with Worship? Because Sin immediately came back and goes, yep, Brooke can do that.
2: Yeah, and that is kind of the energy that they give while on holiday, I think. Yeah. Sin wants to relax and Brooke wants to do everything he can.
0: Oh, okay, so Brooke would be cool with that.
2: Yeah, big time.
0: Because I was like, this would be cool if you sent us like a little voice note about the party, but I was very Kiwi about it. I said all good if not about four times in the in the message, and then she palmed it off to him. Anyway, did you hear anything about that? Looked pretty sick. What were they doing? Were they playing with the Worship Boys, or were they just on stage with them and hanging out?
2: Because they're just hanging out, man.
0: Man, they live a cool life, eh?
2: Yeah. But someone's got to hold it down.
1: Someone's, yeah.
0: Yeah, and that's why we're the Mahi Dogs, Crafty.
1: Straight up.
0: Yeah, man.
1: For real.
0: Hey, the big tune alert right now, new music from High Contrast that came out Friday. It's called Around Me, Dawn Joseph. Get your ears around this one, the big tune alert on George.

0: Chris Lake, A-Trip, Make You Fight, George FM, Sean and Crafty, filling in for Sin and Brooke.
1: I just wanted to take us out slowly as we get to the end of the show, and I wanted to talk about something kind of deep and meaningful, and an observation that I've made in my life. It's about biking.
0: Okay.
1: So I recently became in between cars.
0: Which is the craziest sentence to use for I don't have a car anymore.
1: Well,
0: I'm in between cars.
1: Yeah, I did rear end someone in traffic. Everyone is okay, thank God, but my car is not. Which means I've been on my bike, and I've had this sudden realization that it instantly transfers you back into being a kid, a little kid again, because I feel like you learn to ride a bike if your parents aren't useless, quite early. And I've been instantly transported on my bike. But the funniest thing is I go through these moments of highs and lows as an adult on a bike where I'm like, whee! I'm going down a hill. Like, oh my God, I'm free. Like, I'm doing a jump off the curb and maybe I'll go round to my mate's place. And then I get this instant like, oh my God, what if a girl who likes me sees me on my bike? Or what if I go past one of my best mates and they see me biking? And like, it's funny how, like, I guess my observation is that it just, like, you go through these so many different moods when you ride a bike.
0: Can I give you my take on me seeing you ride your bicycle into work today?
1: Do I look tough?
0: And this is, here's my thing, Crafty. I think you were right to reference the five-year-old childlike glee, because you came in with the biggest smile on your face. I know that's just you, but you cycled up. The thing is, when you see an adult on a bike, I think first off we call them cyclists, and they're usually wearing cyclist attire. They're wearing like a race helmet, they're wearing at least one piece of lycra, they're wearing those little shoes that clip into the thing. Crafty's showing up in just his like mufti clothes, like he's normally going to wear, on his like little
1: My big fat balloon I love ugly pants on the moment, which I had to tuck into my socks to get.
0: I did see the sock tuck.
1: Ripping into the gears.
0: So it does like a little childlike wonder when I see you rock up, because you don't look like you've been cycling to work, but you have been.
1: Yeah, I am.
0: You're just kind of sweaty in your normal clothes.
1: Yeah.
0: So maybe we need to invest in, could we get a show budget together, producer Cam, maybe try and get Crafty some bike lycra, at least some bike pants or something.
2: Some bikra.
0: Yeah, bikera. Bikera.
1: Am I a mammal yet?
0: What do you mean?
1: Middle-aged man in lycra.
0: Oh, I've never heard that acronym before.
1: Yeah, I know. It's kind of a slur, I think, in our world.
0: Are you referring to yourself as a cyclist now?
1: Yeah, yeah.
0: Okay, I love it. Anyway, if you see Crafty out on the road today, give him a couple toots.
1: Yeah.
0: And
1: maybe a lift.
0: And maybe a ride would be good. Who's in between cars right now? Music from Delirium, John Summit on the rework, getting us ready for R&B next on George.
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0: George FM, Sean and Crafty filling in for Sin and Brooke. It is time for the last Cunny Cunny on the Drive Show. Thanks to Steinlager, proudly backing New Zealand's finest. Today, earlier in the show, we did a big announcement, Crafty. High Tide returning to Wellington November 7th. A lot of big artists on the lineup. Ocean Wisdom, MK, Hybrid Minds, Ben Gerrans.
1: With Temza.
0: With Temza. I'm not going to go through them all now, but you can see them on George FM.
1: Just saying that Temza's the MC and he's like a huge part of this show and everyone really likes it and he brings a vibe to the live performance that's quite hard to see through some of the music sometimes. And realistically, Temza should be given a lot of more credit, like all MCs. And I think I'm like a big fan of Temza. Shout out to all the MCs grinding out there, giving it their best.
0: I'm so sorry. I know that I've attacked your culture there by missing that MC off the lineup.
1: Thank you.
0: And I should have mentioned it.
1: Yeah.
0: Let's go. Temza featuring Hybrid Minds in a set. You can see the full lineup on the George Instagram page. But right now, the last Cunny Cunny today, we're going to play one of the artists from the festival, a bit of MK right now. He's on there. Turn it up. It's 17. Catch you later. See you tomorrow.
1: Boom. Thank you very much.

0: after years of memories. Enduring the stomps of thousands of summer-loving punters and hosting world-class acts, the time has come. It's the final dance in Gisborne.
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Hugel and Ultranate. With Moving to the Sun on George Nights, you're with Rangi, taking you through to midnight, and around this time we crack open the fresh produce. We pull something straight out of the musical oven, a brand new tune, still hot, still steaming, and very much ready for your ears. And tonight's track goes back to Movement Detroit in May last year. Now, story time. Salute and Reva Star, they crossed paths at the festival and they clicked almost instantly, which makes a lot of sense. They've got a shared love of music, both preferring the edges of their sound, sure, with different angles, but in a deeper sense, the same instinct. Now, that initial chat turned into a collab, and last week it finally landed. 966 is the number. You send through the fire emojis if you're vibing this one. Vamanos, George Knight's big fresh banger for your Tuesday night. This is Reva Star and Salute. Soul Reply, Reva.

0: Break My Heart on George Knight's Rangi, taking you through the evening. And a big shout out to all the Tuesday crew sending through the energy and the fire emojis for our big fresh banger tonight, Reva Star and Salute with Soul Reply, the Reva Star Warehouse Love Mix. That track from Salute's upcoming mixtape, Infinite Passion, which is due to drop in October later this year. Looking forward to that. Salute continues to evolve, continues to bring fire, and I'm so here for it. Now you hold tight. Our music news is on the way, and we talk about ideas to help support and grow the future of our music communities. Before that, Andromedic and Arcando will hold me in heaven, and Different is a little closer into Shakes of a Lamb's Tail on George Knights.
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0: Andrew Middick, Arkando and Rafaela with Hold Me in Heaven upon George Knight. Rangi taking you through. Now let's get into this. As is the way, each week, each Tuesday night, we drop into your breakdown music news.
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0: All right. Music scenes are a bit like houseplants. You ignore them and they die. Nurture them and they'll flourish. Over in the UK, the team behind King Street Social Club have just launched a year-long program to help a brand new grassroots promoter get off the ground. Free venue hire, production gear, industry mentors. It's become a promoter starter pack. The idea is simple. Remove some of the massive barriers that stop great ideas becoming great nights and help build the local scene. It's got some government funding and it's all about growing the next generation of promoters. And hot damn, how good is that? Surely this is the kind of thing that we could see across our very own land of the long white cloud, because there are heaps of people around the Motu with unreal ideas for club nights, warehouse parties and community events. They're just missing the connections, the cash, or somewhere to actually make it happen. If more venues, councils and Creative New Zealand got behind programs like this, we'd be growing promoters, not just parties. And that's exactly how you build a stronger dance scene for everyone. And
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0: All right, now let's get back into it with the latest one from our man Mikey. This is I Got You on George Nights.

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3: 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And of course we've got three Black Ferns in the building as well.
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0: George Breakfast, back live tomorrow from 6 a.m.

on George Nights. Rangi here with you. Now, if you were locked into Drive this afternoon, you would have caught the announcement with the big dance in the capital. And here's the thing again, because if there's one thing we love, it's a big dance. George FM is pumped to announce that High Tide is returning to Wellington CBD waterfront at the iconic Waitangi Park. It's going down Saturday, 7th of November, and the stacked lineup features Hybrid Minds and Tempsa, MK, oh my days, special guest Ocean Wisdom, Ben Gerrans, P Money and Winey, Charlotte Haining, Wax Motif, Fred V, Gravigers, Half Queen, Zero, James Paul, Keller, going back to back with Jim Jonathan Turno, plus more talented locals. Now, High Tide returns bigger, better, and bolder while continuing to push boundaries as Wellington's premier music festival right in the heart of the capital. Now, you head over to the George FM Facebook and Insta to go in the draw for a High Tide 2026 double pass. 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All right, let's get back into the groove with another. This is their latest. It's Silver Lines on George Nights.

0: Martinez with Beat On My Drum on George Knight's Rangi, taking you through. Now, I know we're still a couple of months away, but the announcers are dropping. We just had one, and it feels like festival season is rapidly approaching. And I'm here to ask, what are your festy camping hacks? Some people, they go minimal, tent, sleeping things, snacks, but there's always that person who's proper sorted. You know the one, the person who brings an air mattress and a battery-powered pump, the one who brought a lamp so they could see. So for you, 966, as we start thinking about it, as we dream about being in a field with the music and the heat, what are your camp hacks? Now you hold tight. George goes club mode in a little over an hour with our Tuesday Queen Ruby Lee. Tunes, big energy, all of that. George Knights feels damn good.
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18: 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George Nides with Rangi.
0: Yes, yes, George Nides. Rangi's with you, taking you through to the witching hour, fully caffeinated and ready to fizz. Now, big shout out to everyone sending through their camping hacks. Quality hack coming through from JD. He jumped in the chat with baby food. Now, here's the thing. He explains, you get the pouches of baby food. It's good stuff. It's light. It's tasty. And you know what? Baby food makers know not to play silly games with new parents. They make it cheap, they make it good, you get it in you. Nice work, JD. 966 is the number if you've got something to add. Now, coming up over the next hour is the best damn tunes broadcast across the motu and around the world. Then from 9, we're in club mode, is engaged, kicking us off. It's the vibe setter, the queen of Tuesday sway, Ruby Lee, bringing another edition of class, groove and impeccable selections that make the night just feel right. At 10, we switch gears as Cash returns to the studio for another deep tech movement of chunky rolling basslines, strip back grooves and proper heads down dance floor business are your flavour. This is where the night locks in. Then to close things out, DJ and producer Seb Jensen jumps aboard with In Transit, steering us through deeper progressive worlds seeped in lush melodies and driving rhythms. You're in safe hands. The destination is midnight and the soundtrack is lush. Meow, let's roll back into the night with Notion and X Club. This is their song, You Know, on George Nights.

Georgianites. Rangi taking you through, and here's something for you. George FM is gassed to present Rhythm in Vines Chapter 24, the final dance in Gisborne. R&B 2026 will be the festival's final edition at Waiheke Estate, going down December 28th to January the 1st. And so far it features John Summit, Kiki, Ned Sky, 1991, Benny, Mall Grab, Lude, Vince Staples, Friction Presents, Synergy, Sir Dave Dobbin, Sin and Brook, Becky B, and heaps more to come. And this Friday, a huge week for us. We're celebrating with a full station takeover for R&B Day. Every hour between 9 till 5 p.m. this Friday, you'll be the first caller through when you hear the cue to call to instantly win a four-day camping and festival double pass. How good! You get all the Rhythm and Vines info at georgefm.rover.nz. Now let's get back to the beats with Oscar Med K. This is I'm Way Too Self-Aware on George Nights.

0: George Knight's big fresh banger from last night. This is Swedish House Mafia and Licky Lee with Happiness Is So Sad. Rangi riding with you. And a big shout out to everyone joining us in the 966 chat, sharing the camping hacks so that we can all be that person, the one that's sorted at the festival. Not overloaded. You think smart. You work smart. Just sorted. Here's a couple for you. Sarah reckons get one of those beach cans from Bunnings. You load them up. You roll them to your spot. Light work. Excellent suggestion, Sarah. Now, Gabriel, he joined us in the chat too, and I reckon this is my favourite one. He reckons that he always camps with James because James is that guy, the sorted guy, which means Gabriel is sorted too. In short, his suggestion, get yourself a James. Meow. George flips into club mode in half an hour with Ruby Lee kicking things off. Cash joins us at 10 for our deep tech movement and rolling us through to midnight. From 11, it's Seb Jensen with In Transit. You keep it on, George. Groove time, creeping closer.
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K9 bringing the remix energy to Sub Focus and Baby Close on and on George Knight's Rangi, taking you through. And it's the 8 o'clock hour and Flipped and Founders here, where we dig up the tunes, giving classics a proper 2026 rework. And tonight's tune uses a vocal that's been floating around dance music for over 30 years, Ultra Magnetic MC's Papa Large from 1992. Now, Bush Baby and Danny P have built their latest track entirely around that vocal, chopping it up so it sits in the pocket of a proper speed garage groove. You know what I'm talking about? Rolling drums, warped, gritty bassline, and those undulating LFO leads just shimmering. This is a tune with old school bones and with a modern shine. Vamanos, let's get in. George Knight's Flipped and Found, and this is Bush Baby and Danny P back to

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0: This is another

Me think about it on George Knight, Rangi with you, taking you through to midnight, and a big salute to all our mates in the deep south making the most of the cold and the snow. I need to know, is there enough snow to build a snowman in your front yard yet? If movies have taught me anything, it's that a big dump equals snowmen in the front yards of people and people snowboarding down the streets. 966, send through the knowledge and how it's all rolling out in the south of the country. Now, Ruby Lee joining us in the studio and taking over the soundtrack to your evening in less than 10 minutes. So let's get a bit closer to all of that action with Hoya, Rangi Maria. This is Aroha, bringing the remix energy on your

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2: 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Glossary. 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
4: And we're in. The countdown has ended. Club mode has been engaged on George Nights. The lights are understandably low. The volume is up. You get ready to send through the fire emojis to 966 because it's time. Welcoming him back into the studio, Ruby Lee. Welcome, my friend. Welcome.
5: Hi, thank you.
4: How have you been?
5: Yeah, I've been good.
4: Have you been, and are you ready to rumble?
5: Yeah, well, so I actually couldn't find my stick before I came tonight. So I'm going to play off my laptop for the first time. So, yeah, wish me the best.
4: I'm looking forward to this. Always something new.
5: Yes.
4: Yeah, should we jump in?
5: Let's do it.
4: All right, come and see you live and direct out of the George studio. This is Ruby Lee taking us through to the top of the hour. George Nights, feeling good.

George Knights. You're here with Rangi, taking you through to midnight, and this is Ruby Lee in the mix. Big shout out going out to Rach and Jody. They're on the long way, long drive home. And these beats, Ruby Lee got them locked into the groove. And a big shout out to the texter saying, Ruby's Tuesday tunes never misses. Proper funky house, chunky bass lines and groove for days. Exactly what Tuesdays need. I agree with you, my friend, 100%.

George Knights here with Rangi, and a massive salute to our Ruby Lee, bringing the groove across the last hour. I love a session with our Tuesday Queen, always with the good pressure. Now you hold tight, we'll let this roll through, but coming up, our journey continues. Top of the next hour, it's Cash, The Road to Midnight, feeling hella lush. George Knights, right here, right now, feeling good.

0: 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It's the final dance in Gisborne.
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17: Yeah, we're all good.
18: Thank you, though.
19: You are all good. Welcome back, George Nights. You're here with Rangi, taking you through till midnight. A big shout out to Ruby Lee for the last hour of groove and sway. Always sets the tempo correct when she's in on a Tuesday. Joining us in the studio, though, boys, it's Cash back again. Back once again.
18: Hi, Rangi. How are we?
20: Hello. Oh, hello.
19: Bloody good. How are you feeling? Tell me, you guys, I love having you in on the regular because you're people that seem to be doing stuff a lot of the time. And you've got day things that you do. You've got day things that you do, and then you've got your whole nightlife stuff as well. So how has the last month been?
18: Yeah, the last month's been good. We've been making a lot more music than we have been in the past, I'd say, 12 months. So we're ready to showcase a few of those tonight. I hope you like them. We're playing a bit quicker than usual, so... Should be good fun.
19: We're here for it. Now, are you going to be dropping that tune that you shared with me?
18: Yes, we will be dropping that and a few others as well.
19: Brilliant. Now, what have you got coming up in the future?
20: So in the future, we've got Ned Bennett that just got announced tonight. And that's next month, I believe. End of next month.
19: Yeah, 25th of September. Auckland Crew, yes. You can head along to that. It's at Neck of the Woods. That one looks like a hell of a lot of fun.
20: That should be good. Good that Neck of the Woods got saved as well. Other than that, we've got some other stuff coming up that hasn't been announced yet, so just keep an eye out for that.
19: Nice. What do you know about Ned Bennett?
18: Ned Bennett's definitely one of our favourite DJs for sure. I mean, like, to be given the opportunity to meet him as well as to play music at the same venue is just unreal. We'll definitely be getting him to download some of our tracks. We'll be hunting him down all night for it. But yeah, super excited to hear his sound, and should be definitely a good night with Cream having us on. Thanks again to them. Yeah, should be awesome.
19: He's one of those guys. I know that I've got some of his tracks. I know they're sitting on my laptop, and I know that I've played them, but I just don't know exactly what they sound like. Have you got any tonight?
18: We have one.
19: Oh, we'll be getting into that. You can jump on the mic and let the people know.
18: Yes, yeah, we'll do that.
19: On that lineup as well, Cash, At Pace, Million Dollar BB will be there as well. Ned Bennett, their next show, 25th of September at Auckland's Neck of the Woods. Hopefully that show gets out across the country, because he's definitely one of those artists that people deserve to see and hear, no matter

JoJoFim. You're here with Cash in the Mix for our new single out next week, Codrona. You can find it on our SoundCloud and our Spotify. We hope you're enjoying the set, and we hope to see you on there soon. Thank you. Have a good night.

0: This is Ash from Cash. You're now listening to one of our unreleased Possession with one of our good friends, KMG. We hope you like it.
1: And the boys are on fire at the moment, dropping all of the local produce, and it is just golden. Big ups to the texter saying, great tunes, lads, you keep it lit. 966, their number. You fire through those fire emojis, that energy. It's feeling good.

0: George Nides, you with Rangi, and how bloody good has the journey been tonight? Ruby Lee bringing the groove, Cash bringing glorious pressure across the last hour, and you know where to find them, at Instagram, at House of Cash. Also give them a follow on Spotify and SoundCloud. You keep up with what they've been cooking up in the land, their latest, Cardrona. That one out next week, Ash.
1: Yes, I think that one's coming out in, about 10 days, I'd say. We just got a little bit more promo to do, so you can find that on our Instagram, at House of Cash. Just want to say thank you again for having us on. We really enjoyed ourselves. We played a bit quicker. I hope you liked it, but
0: I love this kind of energy. Great. Yeah, you just keep on moving. We go from that real groove-fueled kind of stuff into this. Great pressure. Great pressure. I will let you mix. I can see this, what you're needing to do. I will let you mix. Now, you hold tight. We'll let this roll through. But coming up, our journey continues. Top of the next hour, it's Seb Jensen. He's a DJ. He's a producer. And sometimes he cooks food. Just a man of many talents. The Road to Midnight, feeling lush. George Nights, right here, right now.

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Can you dig it? Can you dig it? George FM.

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13: Kua te mata. And we're in Rangi with you, George Knights, and a big shout out to the Cash Boys bringing the beats in our deep tech movement across the last hour. Those boys always bringing beautiful noise with each visit. Now, Tuesday nights, around this time, we have a tradition where we head into more progressive sounds. And so welcoming back to the studio, Seb Jensen. Welcome, my brother. Oh, I'm going to try that again. Welcome, brother.
14: Thank you for having me back in again.
13: You know, it's always good. I love these Tuesday night sessions with Rams and with you where we get to dive deeper into the progressive sound. It's something that doesn't kind of sit a lot on a lot of places, but it's got a home here and it's warm, warm and beautiful. Yeah. Now tell me, what's been happening in your world?
14: Listening to a lot of progressive music and looking forward to the new gigs, so... Yeah, looking good.
13: What gig are you looking forward to especially?
14: The Lost and Sound one coming up. We have Esteva, the Dutch, he's a weapon. Me, Rams and Chris EM are going to be throwing down a support.
13: And that's only a month away. This is the wild thing. It's only a month away.
14: Yeah, 5th of September at the Mothership.
13: That will be a hell of a time. Now, you're all going to be playing 90 minute sets, aren't you? Yeah, and I'm guessing Esteva probably like 3 hours. Yeah, because it's a real journey, this music.
14: Yeah, I mean, he's amazing at it, and we're kind of influenced from him, so hopefully the night goes and has a massive journey, you know?
13: Amazing. Now, I know that you're going to be dropping one of your own tracks in tonight. You'd let us know when that happens?
14: Will do, man. Will do.
13: 100%. All right, coming to you live and direct out of the George studio, this is Seb Jensen. The Road to Midnight is looking lush.

George Knights. You're here with Rangi, and this is Seb Jensen in the mix, taking us through to the top of the hour. Big shout out to everybody sending through the love for this mix, to Yoast, to Robin. Absolutely vibing as we head towards midnight. It's feeling good, damn good.

mates. And that's your Tuesday road trip almost done. We'll keep this rolling through nicely. Seb Jensen bringing Lost in Transit across the airwaves. And you know, I have a habit of referring to Progressive House as Deep and Hypnotic. I forget that it's also driving. It's the steam train of dance music, a locomotive chugging along each moment, each beat, pulling you in. And next minute, we've churned out a good 10,000 steps across the last couple of hours. It's just so good. Now you can find Seb on Instagram at SebJensen_ or hunt down his tunes on Beatport and TrackSource. I'll be back with you from 7 p.m. tomorrow night with mixes from Pixie Lane, Fluid Haunts and Breaking Beats with Tempin. Till then, you keep safe, you live large and you dance every day. George Knights, feeling damn good.

0: after years of memories. Enduring the stomps of thousands of summer-loving punters and hosting world-class acts, the time has come. It's the final dance in Gisborne.
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2: Teapot, two left feet, then Reebok. 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
1: Start again. 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
20: Morning, Glenn here with the latest at 6. Extra care has been urged on roads in the lower North Island this morning. Wintry weather making conditions very dangerous. Rumutaka Hill is closed between Kaitoke and Featherston, and the desert road is also closed between Waiuru and Rangipo. A study shows most drivers would fail a learner's licence test if they sat one today. AA found the average driver only answered 68% of questions correctly. Spokesperson Dylan Thompson wants a refresher course.
21: It needs to be a constant task where we're reminding ourselves, making sure that we haven't forgotten things.
20: Police in Auckland have put out an amber alert for a missing 6-year-old boy. Malachi left his home in Whitty around 6 last night. Our annual pie awards for last night. A classic bacon and egg took the supreme award, coming from Levain Bakery in Auckland. Sean Vo says it's their dad's 40-year-old recipe.
22: We just love what we're doing and we take too much care. I eat bacon and egg every day. That was my quality control.
20: And overseas, three lions at Japan's Tokyo Zoo have died from suspected heat-related illness. The country is currently battling a punishing heatwave. In rugby league with Machinery House in a league of their own, the Warriors have named an unchanged starting side to face the Panthers in the NRL at Mount Smart on Friday. A blow for Penrith, losing Kiwi centre Casey McLean to a hand injury. And England cricketer Ben Stokes says he'd absolutely love to coach the England team one day. He recently retired from internationals and told a podcast he's doing his Level 3 coaching papers.
19: That was George Sport.
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22: The polar blast hitting the north today, looking like most places will not reach the double digits and there'll be widespread frost possible this morning. In the south, similar story with some hard freeze around central Otago.
0: 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Bringing you George Breakfast with Lee, Becky B and Surly.
23: Yes, welcome along everyone. Wednesday, look at that, the 5th of August. Good morning, George. How are you, Becky?
24: Yeah, good. I thought you were calling me George. I was like, no, Becky.
23: Trying to lump everyone in the George category that listens, you know. Yeah.
24: I always think you're about to call me beautiful as well, but then you say listener at the end and I go, no, yeah.
23: Ah, you know, you got to keep you on your toes.
24: Yeah. All right. How are you, Lee?
23: I'm good. Of course, last night, you're going to hear a lot of the theme of today's show. It's going to be the Bakewell's Pie Awards, and what a night it was.
24: Yeah, look, I think I'm going to speak on Surly and I's behalf. You two, you were telling us it was good, but we just had absolutely no idea what a show and a spectacle the Aotearoa Pie Awards would be. Holy shit.
23: Yeah, well, we didn't want to play it up too much, did we, Mouse, you know?
25: Didn't want to set your expectations too high.
23: Too high. Yeah. That's right.
24: But what an evening.
23: Oh, yeah. It sure is. We've got the Supreme Pie winner on the show, Mouse. Is it just after 7? Yeah. So we're going to celebrate them and everything pies later in the show. Surly will be here at 6:30. Wonder how he's going. I think he was quite tame last night.
24: Very tame.
23: I think it's
24: Saturday.
23: Made
24: me look like an animal.
23: Yeah, he made me look like a real pig.
24: Yeah.
23: Anyway, we'll get him in next. We'll go through some our show hangover levels next, okay? Here's Luke Dean. It is check 1, check 2 on George.

wanna rob me? 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Nah,

0: Wubbumba there. It is on tonight. Show's brought to you by Makita, of course. Makita's XGT power tools built for the toughest bloody job sites. Now we're going to go through our level system. All right, last night was a biggie, so we're going to go through our hangover levels alert system.
1: Yeah, about 6 months ago, we devised this system. 4 levels from minor, moderate, major, and severe.
0: Yeah.
1: So just maybe all around the room, team, mouse included, to say aye when you think you're about at that point.
0: Okay.
1: Level 1, minor, self-reflection and or pity.
0: Nothing from me there.
1: Level 2, Jen Lee gets a Powerade and a pie on the way to work.
0: I reckon I'm at a, level 2. Thoughts?
1: Yeah, I mean, we've already all nicked a Hydrolite, which is basically a Powerade, and I knew Mouse, I was going to stop and get a pie this morning, but I knew Mouse had already stolen them from last night.
0: Yeah, because after the pie awards, you don't know, now you know, there's huge big pie warmers on the way out, and you can kind of stuff your little pockets with the greatest pies in this fair land.
1: Wow, and that's what Mouse did for us.
0: Didn't you, Mouse? So I think at level 2 is fair.
1: Yeah, level 3, I don't think we're here today. There's quite a jump between level 2 and level 3, actually. Yeah. Doing show from the couch studio.
0: Nah.
1: Full sugar coke. I could almost go a full sugar coke.
0: So you're a 2.5. You're looking at a level 2.5. Would that be fair to say?
1: I think so.
0: Wow.
1: Level 4, 4 days off via sick leave post-rave. No, none of that.
0: We've got to check on the other part of the show, of course, because he'll feel left out.
1: Oh, okay.
0: See where Surly is. He might be coming over the Old Harbour Bridge.
1: Having a big think.
0: He won't be. He doesn't like answering his...
2: Hello?
0: Surly, how are you?
1: That?

0: we're singing along to.
1: We'll find it.
0: Oh, see? Well, was a bit tipsy. Anyway, Surly, we'll see you soon, okay?
2: Yeah, perfect. I'm in the car park, by the way. I'll come
0: in
2: now.
0: Oh, come in now. Yeah, come in now. Do a bit of overtime, mate. Thanks, matey. All right, let's get him in, eh? All right, well, we must move on there, team. And look, after 7 o'clock, we do have the Pie Awards winner, the Supreme winner, coming on the show, don't we?
1: How exciting is that? There is one thing that I need to pull up, if you will. There was amazing guests last night at the Pie Awards, and Mouse didn't know who one of them was.
0: Well, let's have a look at it. Another Silver Lions. I was shocked too, actually. Kiwi royalty.
1: Kiwi royalty.
0: You're on, George.

0: pack, places to be, 20 minutes past 6. Now, of course, the big one last night. It's going to feature a lot in the show today because so much shit happened, didn't it?
1: God, there was put the nail in the head there.
0: Yeah.
1: Just shit going on.
0: There was.
1: Heaps. It was fun.
0: Yeah, it was. The Bakewell's Pie Awards, of course. There was a couple of superstars there that a certain producer didn't really know who they were.
1: Yeah, look, so let's... There's a big extravaganza, if you will. Lots performing. Elvis opened the stage. It was Vegas themed.
0: You ain't nothing but a hound dog, big
1: hat. It was all go from the get-go. Then you get into some awards, and then there was another performance. And to be fair, when he was performing, I had no idea who he was. He was throwing it down, if you will.
0: Longer hair put me off because I was like, shit, he's kind of got hair like myself. You know, he's kind of got the same memo.
1: But ratty.
0: Yeah, very ratty.
1: And
0: yeah.
1: I want to throw you back to 2004, a legend of Aotearoa cheated in the very first New Zealand Idol.
0: Yeah.
1: Game runner-up.
0: Can you remember that? He was in tears, mate. The nation was in tears.
1: Exactly. He was 17 years old at the time.
0: Came
1: poor bloody bugger.
0: Second to Ben Lummis.
1: Yeah, Lummis a hummer.
0: Yeah, love. Well, that's what where he should have pivoted to hummuses after that. But anyway,
1: Michael Murphy.

0: big show, wasn't it, in its day?
1: And then it became apparent, who doesn't remember that? Mouse. No idea who Michael Murphy was. What are you talking about?
2: Still not really any idea. To be fair, I was 4 and he was a runner-up at American Idol.
1: New Zealand.
0: Yeah, he wouldn't have kind of cut the mustard in American Idol, but and yeah.
1: We did the test before, like, you know who Ben Lummis is, right?
2: Or just, yeah.
0: Yeah.
1: Yeah, it's interesting that the winner has taken the glory to the next generation.
0: Yeah,
1: and Michael
0: true.
1: Murphy has been cheated.
0: He has been cheated. At least he's still on the circuit. He's doing corporate events.
1: Well, it's actually, he's a lot cooler than that. There's a rock band in Aotearoa called Ridden by Wolves. And actually his band.
0: Oh.
1: Yeah, and that's a very, very successful New Zealand band.
0: Back in the day.
1: Or no, now as well.
0: Is that right?
1: Yeah,
0: I didn't know that. Okay.
1: No, neither did I.
0: Still in the mixer,
1: it's
0: right? Michael Murphy.
1: Yeah.
0: Wow.
1: So that's cool.
0: Did have a good the good idea around Ben Lummis, of course, was to pivot into Ben Hummus. He would have cleaned up. Really. Look out, Lisa's Hummus. He would have been right in the mixer. Let's give him a call.
1: Yeah,
0: good idea.
1: You should let him know.
0: Yeah, I think so. All right, well, let's roll him out. Surly joins us next.
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2: today. Here at 6:30, people driving around the lower north have been urged to take a lot of care. Chilly temperatures making roads treacherous, particularly the Rangitake Hill Road, which has been shut, reopened and shut again. It's going to be an ongoing situation. And we're waiting for updates from the South Island. It's been very chilly to start the day. A desperate search has been launched in Auckland for a six-year-old boy missing from his home in Wiri. Malachi left home around six last night saying he was going to Rainbow's End. And redemption for the winner of this year's Supreme Pie. Auckland's Levain Bakery was shut by a failed food safety rating. They reopened and last night their bacon and egg was judged the best in the country. And a rugby league with Machinery House and a league of their own. No changes to our Warriors starting side to host the top of the table Panthers in the NRL on Friday.
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4: The polar blast hitting the north today, looking like most places will not reach the double digits and there'll be widespread frost possible this morning. In the south, similar story with some hard freeze around central Otago.
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5: Yes, welcome along everyone. It is your Wednesday, 6:28, Rise and Grind. Surly, how are ya?
6: Yeah, good, thanks mate. How are you?
5: You're not bad, mate. Rolled out at about, what time? 10 o'clock last night?
6: Yeah, it was pretty good. You finished that little glass of red and then jumped in an Uber. Got upgraded to Comfort too, which was a really nice touch. That kind of summed up my night, you know, full of surprises, but in a pleasing way.
5: Yeah, he loved it, didn't he? Bakel's Pie Awards we're talking about.
6: Outstanding.
5: First timers, yeah.
7: A little cunny cunny to J-Lo last night.
6: Yeah, it was a bit of an unexpected sensory overload, really. You know, the bright lights of Vegas. Mince and cheese pies, J-Lo.
5: This got us right up last night, didn't it?
6: Of course it did.

0: whole place erupted.
1: Yeah, right before they gave out the best bacon and egg. It's quite a contrast, isn't it?
0: All right. Hey, we like to inject certain naughty words into songs playing here on George. So we're going to run you through that next. It's Pixie Lane with your eyes on George.

0: Breakfast, Lee Becky Ben Surly here with you. A little bit of Calvin Harris with Blessings. Now, here on the show, we like to inject certain naughty words into records, don't we?
1: Yeah, we actually haven't done it in a while.
0: Yeah.
1: And seeing as John Summit has been all over New Zealand media, of course, headlining R&B this year, it actually stemmed out of one of his records. Where do we go when the Huckin' Lights go out?
0: Yeah.
2: When the Huckin' Lights go out.
1: Jesus, just throwing any bombs left, right and centre.
2: Why not?
0: Unexpected radio to play it. You know, it's a pretty hard one. We didn't play too much of it, did we? Don't need to clean edit.
1: Yeah. So, we're going to run it back today. I want all of us to bring a tune to the table. We have to inject a big old F-bomb.
0: Okay.
1: I'm also open to others, to be fair. It others, doesn't have to be an F-bomb.
2: Yeah. Oh,
1: nothing too, nothing too offensive.
0: Yeah.
2: Yeah, no C-bombs.
0: There's parameters.
1: Jesus.
0: Parameters. No, there's
2: okay,
0: parameters.
2: Good. Okay. Just checking.
0: You guys come up with a song each. I've got one myself, and we'll do it next, all right?
1: All right.
0: Here's Chasing Status. It is disgruntled on George.
3: Whoa, whoa, whoa, whoa, whoa. It makes him look so cute. It's a monkey bum.

0: It is George Breakfast. Lee Becky Ben Surly here with you. Lee Matthews out of time.
1: Now, we're going to... I'm already nervous.
0: Yeah.
1: We've played this game before. It was very, very fun. The text machine went off, so we're going to bring it back. Of course, John Summit headlining R&B, and it's all stemmed because of one of his records.
0: Yeah.
1: Where do you go when the effing lights go out? So we have totaled off, brought three records to the table. We're going to be singing them live, but we are adding swear words. So this is your moment right now. Any kids in the car, maybe turn it down for a couple.
0: And I will do my very best, I swear to God.
2: Last time you were shocking.
0: Yeah, I was. Yeah,
2: we're gonna haven't auditioned these, so Jen doesn't know when they're coming.
0: Yeah,
1: yeah, we're going to need a bit of beeps from you.
0: When the lights go out.
2: See, but he knew that was coming. He doesn't know when we're going to throw them out.
1: Surly, would you like to go first?
0: When the fucking lights go out. I did that well, eh? See? See?
2: Okay, that's a little taster. Okay, so language taster. Warning.
1: Language warning on this one.
0: All right, you want to go first there?
2: Yeah, do you have my song? I don't know who it's by, but it's called Waves, isn't it?
1: Robin Schulz.
2: Oh, yeah, Robin Schulz. Does that have words?
0: You're not
2: playing the instrumental, are you?
0: Well, maybe. Hang on, let's go back to the start. Hang on a second. My face
1: above the water.
2: Just waiting for my time. My
0: feet can't touch the ground. Touch the ground, and it feels like.
1: Here we come.
2: I'm waiting for the chorus. Here we go.
0: I'm stuck.

0: I just don't know when he was going to drop it. That's all. Biggie, have you got one?
1: Oh, that was good.
0: Yeah, no, I thought, yeah.
1: So that's my remix.
0: Yeah.
1: Was that a success?
2: All right.
0: Yeah, I think you'd know.
2: Every
0: you got
2: time
0: there.
2: We do this, I'm just so worried. Okay, this is mine. It's Australian dance music classic, Potbellies, Don't Hold Back.
0: Oh, yeah.

0: let's get out of here, guys. All right, last night.
1: You didn't swear once.
0: I know, well.
1: You
0: I tried.
1: Just sung.
0: I clammed up. Anyway, the Pie Awards winner joins us next. Big night.
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18: Peace Morning, working. Glenn here with the latest at 7. It could be an iffy one driving around a lot of the country today. Very chilly starts in the South Island. Twizel dropping to minus 8. Roads in the lower north are dangerous. The Rumatake Hill Road has been open and closed a number of times, so that could be an ongoing situation. 2 trucks also crashed in icy conditions on the Desert Road earlier. The road closed between Waiuru and Rangipo. People in Auckland are being urged to look out for a 6-year-old boy missing from his home in Wiri. Malachi has short black hair and is missing 2 front teeth. He left home last night after an argument, saying he was heading to Rainbow's End. The AA wants an optional refresher course on road rules when drivers renew their licences. Its latest survey found the average driver only answered 68% of questions correctly, spokesperson Dylan Thompson.
19: People have to renew their licences every 10 years anyway. At the moment, it's just the paperwork process.
18: Internal Affairs claims it's achieved a 92% removal rate of violent extremist content online. Its latest report shows the team received more than 650 links to websites. And a study suggests more drinking fountains in public spaces could help people live healthier lives. Professor Nick Wilson.
2: It does seem that councils focus on big ticket items, trees or sporting facilities. Sometimes having drinking fountains is a bit of an afterthought.
1: Sirley here with your George Sports News. In rugby league, with Machinery House in a league of their own, the Warriors have named an unchanged team for Friday night's clash against the Panthers at Mount Smart Stadium. Leka Halasima has been retained at centre. Charles Nicol-Klokstad starts again at fullback. Tane Tuopiki returns from a foot injury, but he is on the interchange bench.
0: Yes.
1: Whereas the Panthers, not full strength. Unlucky. Kiwi centre Casey McLean has a hand injury. He's having surgery on his wrist. Should be back for the Kiwis and finals footy, which is the main thing.
0: Yep.
1: He's been replaced by Isaac Tungall, which is a pretty handy replacement.
0: Yeah, he's good.
1: Dylan Edwards also still not back. Not Mitch Kenny either. Not many Mitch Kenny. Still not available.
0: Oh.
1: And in rugby with shift four, returning from injury, the Springboks have a few players back for their final test before facing the All Blacks. So they're taking on Argentina in Buenos Aires.
0: Wow.
1: On Sunday morning. So they're doing a little bit of travel. You like to see that. Captain Sia Khaleesi is back. Locks Eben Etzebeth, your favourite player. And Luke De Jager is back, as well as probably the best first five in the world, Sasha Feinenberg Ngomazulu. So they're starting to come back to full strength ahead of next weekend's opening game. I can't wait for that.
0: Ooh. Up there with Ruben Love and Moanga, I reckon.
1: Oh, Sasha's probably the number one big dog at the moment.
0: Really?
1: Yeah, so good test for Ruben.
0: We'll see.
1: We will.
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10: The polar blast hitting the north today, looking like most places will not reach the double digits, and there'll be widespread frost possible this morning. In the south, similar story, with some hard freeze around central Otago.
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0: Sure bloody is. Welcome. It's just about 7 o'clock on your Wednesday. Now last night it was emotional for Becky and Surly because it was their first ever Bakewell's Pie Awards, wasn't it?
1: It was special.
0: Really was.
1: I underplayed it. I'm going to be honest. At like 5 o'clock, I was like, what am I doing?
11: Yeah, that was a bit like, oh, just come on. It'll be fun to hang out with the team and listen to me. I can barely talk.
1: Exactly. It was pouring with rain. I thought, is this necessary? Well, turns out it was more than necessary. It was one of the great nights of the year.
0: Right, Mouse and I did a good job in playing it down, but not playing it, you know, played the ball well.
1: Yeah, you played it appropriately. Yeah. Like, you pumped it up, but you didn't talk it up too much.
0: That's right.
1: And then once I heard J-Lo.
0: Oh, let's get loud. Didn't that get us right up? All right, well, let's get the Supreme Pie Award winner on next.
11: Wow.
0: So have a chat to them. The bacon and egg pie took it all away. Let's get him in. It's Hugel. It is Moving to the Sun on George.

0: on your Wednesday, but a Marlon Hofstadt there. It's that time, Fisher on the remix, and it is that time to bring in the Bakel Supreme Pie Award winner from last night's amazing awards. How great was it, team?
1: It was unreal, and I do have to say, like, this bakery cleaned up. They were up there multiple times. There was one stage where it was back-to-back golds.
0: Yeah. Let's crazy bring him in. Sean Vaux, good morning. Craig, congratulations. How are you?
2: I'm so good. I'm so happy. I'm over the moon.
1: Yeah, congrats, man. Jeez, you must have needed like a moving truck just to get all those awards home. You guys cleaned up. Did you expect that?
2: No, we knew we had won something at the award, but they never told us, so I was so surprised last night.
1: That's so good. And what were the, because you won three awards overall, what were they?
2: We won the steak and gravy, the bacon and egg, and the Supreme Award.
0: Wow.
3: Supreme Award,
1: bacon and
3: three
1: egg.
3: Three big contenders as well. Massive. Like steak and gravy is, yes.
0: Yeah, the backbone.
1: Right up there. What makes a good bacon and egg? Because to me, just as an everyday pie consumer, it's, you know, I didn't have that down as taking out the Supreme. So what is it about your bacon and egg that sets you a class above the rest?
2: We use my dad's 40-year-old recipe that we've been doing. And, showing a little bit of legacy to dad and the family. And this year, we won it last year with his recipe. But this year was a repeat, and we did did an open heart with the rose in it, like a bacon rose in the middle.
0: Oh, wow. Yum. Love the recipe. Send it through when you can.
1: That'd no, Jim, that's highly confidential, mate. That's highly confidential.
0: Oh, brilliant. Now, what it does mean big things for bakeries. People don't realise, Sean, that this weekend you will see probably hundreds, if not 1,000 people come to your bakery to try your pie, right?
2: Wow, that would mean a lot to the team, and especially my wife and the bakers that work so hard. I'm just so proud of them.
0: Yeah.
1: Just quickly, this was my first Pie Awards. This thanking your wife thing just erupted the whole room. Is this like a long-standing tradition? Because the first one caught me off guard, but by the end of it, I was up every time.
2: I've only been to two Pies Award, and last year I saw it, and this year I carried on the tradition with everyone else. So.
0: Good. There he is.
3: Would you like to thank anybody while we're here?
2: I would like to thank you, my wife.
0: Yeah! There he is! Come on! Good on you, Sean.
3: Mate. Yeah, Sean, congratulations. Of course, if you want to go check out the Supreme Pie winner, and you are in Tāmaki Makaurau, Whiteswan Road, Blockhouse Bay, Levain Bakery. Yeah, like we said, there's a couple of juicy winners there. They took out the best steak and gravy. They took out the best bacon and egg.
0: Yeah.
3: And that then taking out the Supreme.
0: Sean, that is Levain Bakery. It's a great spot. If I say it three more times, can you send us a box of pies? That is Levain Bakery. What's that?
1: Levain? And whereabouts is that?
0: It's in Blockhouse Bay.
1: Okay,
0: Great spot, Levain Bakery.
1: There we go. Absolutely.
0: 17 Hargrave Street. Thanks, Sean. Have a great day.
1: Have a great day.
2: Thank you so much.
3: Congratulations.
1: Was Sean the Red Panties night guy?
0: Yeah, I think he was. Yeah.
1: Wow.
0: Absolutely.
1: In his victory speech, he was like, bust out the Red Panties. A bit of a...
0: Yeah,
1: he was like, we've won tonight.
0: He was looking for
3: the
0: a big one, I think. Yeah,
1: like the special ones, you know? Like, he was in for a...
0: Here's a little snippet from last night. Here's a little bit.
4: To my beautiful wife.
0: Yeah!
4: And I'd like to thank my wife.
0: Yeah! We loved it, didn't we? Anyway, Old Music Wednesday is next. 33 Below on George.

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1: 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Beats working.
2: Well, it's time to start the show. Lost my heart and lost my soul.

0: you. Right, up on Wednesday, George Breakfast, Lee, Becky B, and Surly with you. Let's tuck in.
1: You've heard of New Music Friday? Yeah, we get it. But have you heard of Old Music Wednesday?
0: That's right. Welcome to Old Music Wednesday. Now, everyone celebrates the shit out of new music on a Friday, but there is just so many tunes in the world. This is where we give generally a random year without any screens. He tries to remember his favourite records from that year. Lee, how you feeling today? A little bit dusty on it?
2: Definitely dusty. It's going to be loose. I'm going to throw wild accusations out around songs and years.
3: Sober.
2: Just normal.
3: Anyway, I think that last glass of red wine for you was a little bit unnecessary.
2: I didn't need that.
3: You even went back to it.
0: Yeah, that was you being a piglet.
3: On the walk out, you went back to the bar, finished it.
2: Yeah.
3: And then re-slammed it down. I was like, he's going to regret that.
2: I thought we were going to go and try and find some pie warmers. So I thought, they weren't there. You're right, I didn't need it. That's a fair call.
0: All right, are you ready for your year for this week's Old Music Wednesday, sir?
3: Yep.
0: All right.
4: 1992.
2: Oh, around.
0: Okay. So first off the bat, I hadn't been conceived. I don't even think I was thought about in 1992.
3: That was the year I came Earthside.
2: Was it?
3: Yeah.
0: Lee, what were you up to in 92, mate?
2: Can I just work out my age? I do it on a calculator like a boomer. I don't really know.
0: What year were you born?
2: 1981.
3: Oh, so you were 11.
0: So this is
2: that's easy to work out, isn't it? God, what a fool.
0: So you're 11 years old. You're at St. Kent's, running around.
2: Yeah. No, Ardmore Primary, thank you.
0: Sorry.
2: Yeah, didn't go to third form.
3: So that's before the scholarship kicked in.
2: Yeah, before I got a scholarship. Imagine getting a scholarship. How cool that would have been. 1992. Okay, give me some stats, Surly.
3: Yeah, sure thing. Top song that year, Boys to Men, End of the Road.
2: Oh, that's still a huge
3: still
2: belter.
3: A huge banger. Yeah. Barney the Dinosaur popped off. That was his viral
2: moment.
3: Or her viral moment. That was the year they popped into power.
2: Yeah.
3: Seinfeld, Beverly Hills, 90210, and the premiere of The Real World on MTV, which launched reality television, apparently.
0: Wow.
2: I remember Beverly Hills 90210. That was big.
3: Did ya? Yeah. And Aladdin was the biggest movie of the year.
0: I like that.
2: Still watch Aladdin. Great.
3: Do you?
2: Yeah. Okay, so I've got to come up with three records from 1992.
0: Yeah, that you believe from 1992, all right? Okay. We've got one tune to do it today as well.
2: Yeah, great.
0: Okay, we'll be back soon. It's Two Face No Relaxing on George.

0: It's George Breakfast. You give it a two-face for you. No relaxing, but of course, we're cracking into this.
1: You've heard of New Music Friday? Yeah, we get it. But have you heard of Old Music Wednesday?
0: Yes, of course. Welcome to Old Music Wednesday. Everyone celebrates the shit out of new music on a Friday, but there is this where we celebrate. This is where we celebrate all the older tunes in the world. We're going to give General Lee a random year without any screens. He tries to remember his favourite records from that year. Sir, today it was
2: 1992.
3: Wow, it goes back a long way, doesn't it? What did you say? I was 12 or 11.
4: 32.
3: 30.
0: You were 11 years
3: 11.
0: Old. I was not even a thought in my parents' brains, I don't believe.
4: And usually the world had just been blessed with my presence.
3: Wow.
4: According to my mother.
3: Yeah, that's nice, isn't it?
0: Yeah. Shout out to Ali.
4: Yeah, shout out to her. She'll be listening.
3: Yeah, go.
0: So, you're going to give us three tunes that you believe are from 1992?
3: Yeah.
0: Hard one today, mate.
3: Yeah. I used to buy these CD compilations called The Rhythm Volumes.
4: Oh, yeah?
3: Right. It started at one. Don't remember the year, but it was around that time I think they started to come out, 1990, maybe 91. And Kicking 1 and Kicking 2 were another soundtrack. But I'm going to go with CNC Music Factory, Gonna Make You Sweat.
0: Ooh. Oi, tune.
3: Classic. And I'm going to go with Right Said Fred, I'm Too Sexy for My Shirt.
0: This is such a jingle.
4: Is it true you got expelled from intermediate for playing this and starting to take your kit off?
3: Yeah, I got strapped. But they used to strap us back in the day.
4: They?
3: Yeah,
0: oh
3: to
0: God.
3: Whip us.
4: Were you?
3: Yeah, got whipped.
0: Who's that old?
3: Yeah, that old, yeah.
0: He's final record, sir.
4: Did you get the cane?
3: Yeah, I got the cane, yeah. Crystal Woman.
0: Crystal Waters.
3: Waters, sorry.
0: Gypsy Woman.
3: Gypsy Woman, sorry, wrong. Yeah.
0: June.
3: So,
0: you've chosen three records you believe are from 1992, but today, sir, you can only choose one. What record are you going to lock in?
3: For some reason, I think Crystal Waters could be 1991, but it could be 1992 as well. For some reason, CNC Music Factory sticks out at 90 or 91. I'm going to lock in CNC Music Factory, going to make you sweat, but I don't think I'm close.
4: Okay.
3: Ooh, yeah.
4: Right. General.
3: Yes.
4: I'm Too Sexy, Right Said Fred, July 15th, 1991.
0: Oh!
4: Crazy fact. That was released by a company called Tug Records. I'm Too Sexy by Tug Records is just...
3: Yeah.
4: That's a penalty. Crystal Waters, Gypsy Woman, She's Homeless. You were right. 1991. That was the year that one came out. So you picked that one as well.
0: Oh, my God. Shit. Here we go.
4: And quite possibly for the first time ever, you've struck out.
3: Really?
4: Yeah, three strikes and you're gone, Jen. CNC Music Factory, Gonna Make You Sweat. December 18th, 1990.
3: Oh, my God, I'm miles off. I wasn't pushing it late enough. Well, give me one record.
4: You did go Pie Awards last night.
3: Yeah.
4: We had Boys to Men, End of the Road. We had Sir Mix-a-Lot, Baby's Got Back, which was
3: brilliant.
4: School disco song.
3: Yeah, it was. You used to slam that.
4: Yeah, there you go.
3: Oh, well, I'll have another crack at it next week, eh? Buddy, Al.
0: How good. Hey, coming up, we got Mr. Petty G on the show. You're on George.
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0: Congratulations, Robin. 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
21: Ian here at 7:30. Some good news from Auckland with a missing 6-year-old boy now found. Malachi left his home in Whittier around 6 last night with police issuing an Amber Alert. Extra care has been urged on roads in the lower North Island this morning. Wintry weather making conditions dangerous. The Rumatake Hill Road has been opening and closing on and off. Very chilly in the south as well. It's been as low as minus 8.5 in Twizel. And our annual Pie Awards were held last night. A lot of variety, but it was a classic bacon and egg that took the Supreme Award, coming from Levain Bakery in Auckland's Blockhouse Bay. And a rugby league with Machinery House and a league of their own, our Warriors have named an unchanged starting side to face the Penrith Panthers in the NRL at Mount Smart on Friday night.
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23: The polar blast hitting the north today, looking like most places will not reach the double digits and there'll be widespread frost possible this morning. In the south, similar story with some hard freeze around central Otago.
24: 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Bringing you George Breakfast with Lee, Becky B and Surly.
3: Yes, welcome along everyone. It is your Wednesday. Show is brought to you by who, Surly?
4: It is brought to you by Makita, mate.
3: Yeah.
4: Thanks for that assist.
3: Thank you, yeah.
4: Makita's XGT range, to be specific, may outpower, outlast and outperform the ultimate cordless system for serious work.
3: It was a short ball try assist from me. Can
4: yeah,
3: we put that down?
4: It. I almost dropped it too, but then luckily got back in the flow, picked things up.
3: Classic Coke player, right? We've got the Paddy Gower coming in to talk about Paddy Gower's issues.
0: Yeah, this was absolutely amazing. Mm. Peptides sweeping the nation at the moment, and he has done a documentary on it.
3: Let's dive in next. It's Andrew Medic, Hold Me in Heaven on George. Guilty.

0: It is George Breakfast. Lee Becky, Ben Surly with the Fat Freddy's Drop with Wandering Eye. Now, didn't we have a bloody treat yesterday?
1: That's right. Paddy G came in to the studio. We were chatting peptides. Have a listen.
0: All right, everyone. Kiwi royalty and journal in the journalism world. Paddy Gower joins us. How are you, Paddy?
2: Yeah, not bad. And I have to say, I've bought some illegal drugs into George FM.
0: Wow, that'd be a first.
2: Yeah, I don't think. This is probably the first time this has ever happened. Wow. But in my hand, and what I've been covering on Paddy Gower has issues is peptides. Now, this is what's called Retta or Retatrutide.
0: Yes.
2: This is a weight loss peptide. You import this from China like I did. I got it here within 5 days.
1: Wow.
2: You inject yourself, and then the weight starts dropping off incredibly.
0: Injecting? That's next level for me.
2: Yeah.
0: I'm out at needles.
1: Yeah. Really?
0: I'm out at needles.
2: Yeah, yeah. Well, you'd need to mix it yourself and then inject it. But thousands and thousands of New Zealanders are doing these. I'm sure either you would have heard of someone who's on them, or you will. I guarantee that George FM listeners will know someone that's on them. I've talked to customs. Thousands and thousands and thousands of these vials are being stopped at the border, but obviously that's just the tip of the iceberg to the others that are getting in.
0: They can't stop everything, can they?
2: No. You've got this one that's for weight loss. You've got a peptide that's for tanning. You know, it gives you a tan.
0: What?
2: You've got one called Wolverine that recovers you from injuries. So if you've been limping or knee injury or back injury, there's one that helps you get back from that. There's one for a glow up.
0: Glow up?
2: Well, you need one.
1: Just to make your skin beautiful, to be like you've had
2: a facial kind of vibe.
0: Tide's going out. Yeah. The old Jenny A. I need a bit of a glow up.
2: So you know, there's these out there for everyone. But the problem with them, and the scary part, is you don't know what's in them. I actually took all of the ones that I imported. I imported about five up to a lab to get tested to say, is the stuff that's in here exactly what the people in China told me it would be? And of course, you know, when people go and look at Paddy Gower Has Issues on 3 Now, they'll see that the lab has said, well, actually, no.
0: That's scary.
2: Yeah. So that's the scary side of it. But, you know, the flip side is people are desperate to recover from injury. We all know what people are like when it comes to body image and some of the hang-ups that people have. And, you know, as people will see in what I've made, you know, one of the women we speak to, you know, 20, 21 years old, weighing just 61 kgs, but thought she had a weight issue even though she didn't really, crashing her weight all the way down to 44 kgs, which is 17 kgs of weight loss. On this stuff that's in my hand, Retatrutide or Retta, you know, it's got some really, really dangerous possibilities. So if you're wondering what a peptide is, Wegovy or Ozempic, they are peptides.
0: Medically approved and are what they say they are.
2: Yeah, clinically tested.
0: Great.
2: And all of that kind of thing. But stuff like Retta, this hasn't been through the clinical tests, and also you're getting it from an unknown manufacturer. But the reality is, this isn't stopping anybody in this country from importing them.
0: That's dangerous.
1: So, look, I'm on Wegovy. I've been on it for like 4 months now. So the difference between Wegovy is it's medicine, right? This is just a powder?
2: So, you know, the Wegovy's kind of already gone through some of the mixing and stuff like this. But this is a powder that someone would mix with some bacterial static water, is what it's called, and then inject themselves. The big issue around this is Wegovy, correct me if I'm wrong, but I think it's around about $500 a month or $400 a month.
1: Yeah,
2: $400 a month at the moment, right? And then a user of this Retta has told me, well, they reckon 1 month of this is about $180. Okay, so what you've got there is for people who are wanting to use Wegovy but feel that the price is prohibitive.
0: Yeah.
2: Oh, here is another option.
0: It's a budget version.
2: Know, here's a budget version that I can go and get. It's got some risk attached to it, but hang on, my mate on the internet is using it and says it's fine.
1: Yeah.
0: Have you tried this?
2: It's very big in the wellness. No, I mean, it's been I wouldn't say it's been tempting. I would have liked to have looked into it, but the legal complexities of doing it for the television show were so much, you know, and you know, it was complex enough to
0: get
2: the sign off to get into the country, which I will destroy, by the way. But, you know, just as an exercise to show, look, you know, this is an illegal drug importation through our borders, which I was able to do within 5 days, just to show the kind of problem that we're going to have in this country in the coming days, weeks and months with this stuff.
0: Hold there, Paddy. This is interesting. We want to keep talking to you about it. It is Swedish House Mafia. Happiness is so sad on George.

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0: It is George Breakfast, Lee Becky being silly with ya, chasing status there with homework.
1: Of course, we chatted to Peter Gower yesterday. Have a listen.
2: You mentioned just before, sorry, Becky, you tested what's in your hand there.
3: Yes.
2: What other drugs were in there?
3: This particular one that I've got in my hand, it was just a different level of the Retta than they said it was. So your dosing would be different. But I bought in some of the Wolverine stack, which is a really popular one for injury recovery. A lot of people in New Zealand are using it for injury recovery. And they tested that, and it was a completely different substance altogether.
1: Oh,
2: my God. Yeah, that's dangerous.
1: Yeah. That's horrifying.
3: It had an unknown substance in it.
2: Yeah, no, that's not cool.
1: How far away do you think we are from getting this sort of stuff regulated?
3: Yeah, I mean,
1: there is some regulated, or like Mounjaro. So, yeah.
3: Yeah, and I think if you look at what's happening in the world, the United States, the FDA, which everyone has heard of, you know, that is actually already opening up some peptides already. So, you know, there is going to be, you know, peptides, we do use them, you know, you're actually using a legal peptide. It's going to be a race against time, though, isn't it, really? Because you want to get a regulated market as quickly as you can.
2: Yeah, but, for safety reasons mainly,
3: yeah,
2: right?
3: But social media, it doesn't care about regulated markets or borders or time or anything like that. Social media runs the world. And
2: well, it's like drugs,
3: here.
2: Drugs in general. You flick to all the A-class stuff, heroin, cocaine and stuff like that. That stuff goes into countries daily, weekly. We see busts all over the news, right?
3: Yeah.
2: But this is there's no charges. What is the criminality around having that's in
3: right.
2: your possession?
3: There's a big question mark around that because as far as I can see, no one has actually been charged. So MedSafe.
1: Wow.
2: This is a little bit silly.
1: Yeah. Yeah. Well, like I just said to you before, is it illegal to have it in your possession or is it illegal to take it?
3: Who knows? It's so new that nobody knows. And I think back to party pills and this sort of thing.
2: Yeah.
3: You know, where substances are coming in and they can't quite get a law to get around it because, you know, it takes a long time.
1: Vaping was another one that came in so hot.
3: Yeah. So, yeah, these are coming in hot.
1: Wow.
2: They're going to have to move fast.
3: Are coming in hot. They are going to have to move fast and figure out what to do.
2: Are you going to talk to whoever the head of MedSafe is? I'm not sure who that is.
3: Yeah. So if people look at the documentary, Paddy Gower has issues. We've talked to all of those people. And I think, you know, they're scary. We need to do something about it. But it's a complex problem. And nobody knows quite what or how to act.
2: Mm. Well, Paddy Gower has issues. I love that.
1: Do you have any advice for anyone? I don't want to encourage, you know, buying off the black market, but is it just go make sure it's tested at least? It's kind of festival season even. Just if you got kit, test it.
3: I think we need to head down that road and provide some sort of testing. Also, I think consulting with your GP, even though that sounds kind of random, your GP is not going to dob you in.
2: The GP wants
3: to know about your health, right? You know, so I think that'll be a big thing that people do. Don't be scared to go to your GP if you are using these and you start to see some side effects. I think that's got to be one of the big things around this, is that people need to still go in and see their doctor and say, hey, I'm on peptides, and give them the information they've got rather than keeping it a secret. You know, I think we've got to be realistic about it. We're not going to stop people from taking these. We've seen that with all of the other drugs down the years. You know, people don't stop taking them. Here we've got something that's kind of got a wellness aspect or a medicine aspect to it. It's going to be even harder. If I did have one bit of advice for anyone, if you are taking them, don't hesitate to see your GP if you think something's up.
2: Yeah, brilliant. Paddy Gower has issues. We love that. Thank you very much.
0: How good was that chat? Paddy Gower, very important. He's a great journalist, isn't he?
1: Absolutely unreal. I'm sure there's going to be a full chat on our podcast. So text podcast to 966 and we'll send you back that link.
0: Easy as. Right, up next, it's all about my wedding that's coming up in 3 months' time. We're going to give you an update around what you guys chose. It looks like it's the bloody dance, eh?
1: Yeah.
0: Stay there.
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23: Morning, Glenn here with the latest at 8. People driving around the lower north have been urged to take a lot of care. Chilly temperatures making roads treacherous. The Rumitake Hill Road has been closing and reopening at different points through the morning. And the desert road is closed between Waiuru and Rangipo. We're waiting for updates from the South Island, but it's been very chilly to start the day, minus 8.5 in Twizel. Now, talking driving, the AA wants an optional refresher course for drivers who have to renew their licence. A new survey found plenty of current drivers would fail their practical test if they sat it now, spokesperson Dylan Thompson.
24: Whether somebody had had a licence for 6 months or 40 years, it didn't make any difference. People's knowledge wasn't great to start with, and it stayed not great no matter how long they were driving.
23: A desperate search is over in Auckland after a six-year-old boy missing from his home in Wiri was found. Malachi left home around six last night after an argument. There were major concerns for him, especially with it being so cold overnight. Public health researchers want more drinking fountains at parks and walking tracks here. Professor Nick Wilson says water should be readily available.
25: Not only does it help people, but it can also reduce consumption of sugary drinks.
23: And redemption for the winner of this year's Supreme Pie. It went to Auckland's Levain Bakery. They failed a food safety rating and had to close and only reopened a few months back.
26: Sally here with your George Sports News and Rugby League with Machinery House. Good news for the Warriors. We've named an unchanged team for Friday night's clash against the Panthers at Mount Smart. I believe they're going to be opening the bank up and selling more tickets too.
2: So, Yeah,
26: keep your eyes peeled. Leka Halasima has been retained at centre. Chance Nicol-Klokstad starts again at fullback. Tane Tuopiki returns from a foot injury, but he'll be on the interchange bench. Penrith are without Kiwi centre Casey McLean, who was out with a hand injury, and still no Dylan Edwards as well. And this is an interesting one. Several athletes have disappeared after competing at the Commonwealth Games in Glasgow. Now, that is not as bad as it sounds. Police from Scotland have said they've received reports of various athletes who are unaccounted for after the games finished on Monday. Four boxers from Uganda have gone walkabout, and one from Pakistan. The ball failed to return home with their team. So
0: it's
26: actually quite common, apparently.
2: Very.
26: At previous games, dozens of athletes have gone missing, trying to claim asylum or disappearing completely.
2: Yeah.
0: How interesting.
26: Mm.
2: Crazy, eh?
1: That was George Sport. 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

0: 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Bringing you North Breakfast with Lee, Becky B and Surly.
1: Yeah, sure is. Rise and grind, everyone. 2 minutes past day. That's thing here.
2: Yeah, I like that.
1: Great.
3: How good. Of course, last week, we officially formed the G Lee Wedding Committee, myself, Surly and Mouse. We had some ideas that you claimed as your own. You pitched to your lovely fiancé. One has taken the cake.
1: Yeah.
3: Let's go there.
1: Let's do it next. Oh, God. I'm not looking forward to it. It's Fisher. George. Tell me a story.

0: with Match My Mood. 8 minutes past eight.
1: This has been fun over the last week and a half.
0: Yeah.
1: Lee, it became very apparent to us last week that you are getting married, but you have bought absolutely nothing to the table.
0: Yeah.
1: Re your own wedding.
0: Huckle.
2: Shocked me, really.
0: Yeah. Well, what did you do? I'd love to see the list that you accomplished. That's for another day.
2: I was in the room as the decisions were being made.
1: So we decided, myself, Mouse, and Sirly, to take matters into our own hands and form the G Lee Wedding Committee. We brought some ideas to the table. You then claimed them as your own with your partner.
0: Yeah.
1: You pinned her down in various situations outside of... Sorry.
2: Raunchy.
0: Oh, you know, yeah. But anyway, moving right along.
2: Yeah, so after pinning, you pitched these ideas.
1: Yeah, there was three ideas, wasn't there?
2: The first one has kind of evolved, but the initial plan was a first dance to Enrique Iglesias' Hero. Fully choreographed. You've always wanted to be on Dancing with the Stars. Oh, this was your opportunity to shine. Since then, it's become a ribbons solo, which I'm really fizzed about.
1: Number two was the Makita Metric Modular Ring Bearer, your two little girls taking a metric modular storage system down the aisle.
0: Yeah, I rated this.
1: Your partner, Lee,

0: Your fiance Lee was actually very open to all these ideas. Couple of T's and C's here and there.
1: Yeah.
0: And at the end of last week, we were kind of like, oh, well, best we let the people decide. And that's what they did. Yesterday, it was decided that you were going to do, may I say, solo, under your fiance's condition, fully choreographed first dance. Hero.
2: If you've seen Old School, where Will Ferrell does it, that's kind of the inspiration we're going for, right?
0: 100%. So we put it up on our George FM Breakfast Instagram story. The people voted. And it was about 50% of the votes.
2: Yeah, it was a bit of a landslide, really.
1: Wasn't it? Need to organise a couple of things. This is going to take a bit of time.
0: Yeah, you are getting married at the end of October in Fiji.
1: Yeah.
0: Now, you have pinky swear to us that you will do this.
1: Yeah, well, I've got to learn the dance I need a leotard. I need bits and pieces.
2: His name's Lee.
1: Leotard. That's what I'm thinking. No. You know what I mean?
0: Nah.
1: Well, it is a leotard that you wear. So it's a play on words. You know what I mean? So
2: yeah, very punny.
1: Lots to get through, guys. So we'll come back in a few weeks' time, won't
0: we? Yeah. So just around the room, I think we need to get some tutoring.
1: Yeah.
0: We need to get you a leotard.
2: We need some tutoring.
0: Yeah. We need to. Yeah.
1: Find a practice. I need a practiced dancing gym, or what do they call them? Dancing, I don't know, facility. But
2: there's a good courtyard out there. We need ribbon. You can pick your own ribbon.
1: Yeah, well, shouting out to anyone else that's listening right now that has actually competed in the ribbon kind of dancing,
0: honestly,
1: protocols, you know?
0: 0800 FM George or 966. If you sound like you could potentially help this, let us know, because
1: put it out there now. I think it's a good idea, okay?
0: Yeah.
1: All right, lots to do there.
0: Watch the space.
2: I can't wait for this.
1: Yesterday we were talking about phone etiquette, and it seems to me that I'm way off what should be happening now around communication. We're going to reheat that next, because it's going to go somewhere pretty interesting. It's headaches. beat of my drum on George.

0: It is George Breakfast on your Wednesday. Calvin Harris feels so close at 20 minutes past 8. Now, yesterday on the show, we were talking about phone etiquette, and I'm not probably the best at it, eh?
1: Just a different generation between you and us sometimes, and this really comes across with the phone. You're a bit of a cold caller.
0: I love a cold caller.
2: Oh, no. Can't think of anything worse.
1: Would screen you.
0: Yeah.
2: I just don't answer.
0: You wouldn't. So apparently in your world, a text before call or just a text and no call is what
2: you love.
0: Yeah, or
2: a voice note.
0: It's a good note. Instead
2: of calling.
1: I barely reply to anyone, whether it's text or phone call.
0: Really?
1: Yeah, unless money's involved.
0: Whoa, at least, okay, tell us how you really feel.
2: As in you're getting paid.
1: Yeah, unless it's like a DJ booking or something, then I'm quick to it. But, you know, I still call people.
0: Yes.
1: On my terms.
0: On your terms.
1: When I'm ready for it.
0: Okay, well, I'm miles off, aren't I?
2: I'm way off. My mates have always said, like, you know those hypotheticals where it's like, call your mate, if they answer, you win $1 million?
0: Oh,
2: boy. They're like, you would be the last person I ring.
0: I would answer your phone. Oh, you would be.
2: Wouldn't put my name down because I never answer.
1: I think we flip that. I think we have a crack at calling someone from our personal phones, not from the work phone, so it won't be a private number.
0: Yeah.
1: And fake scenario it. Fake $1 million on the line.
0: Yeah.
1: We have to choose our person. I also think it can't be partners.
0: Nah, it can't be that.
1: So it can't be Lee for you, Lee. It can't be Kimbo, and it can't be Sam for me.
2: Okay.
1: So it's a random person in our contacts, and we just hope and pray that they answer.
0: All right, well, let's come up with one each. You need to play a couple of songs, and I'll figure out who I want to call.
1: Okay.
0: Yourselves? Got someone in mind?
1: I've got someone in mind, yeah.
0: All right, we'll do it.

0: It is George Breakfast on your Wednesday, bit of canine there, Midnight Sun, 8:28. Now, yesterday on the show, we were talking about phone etiquette, and it looks like I'm running a pretty old school boomer kind of model.
1: Yeah, you definitely are.
0: Around comms.
1: You're from the times where it was just fair dinkum to pick up your phone, ring your friend out of nowhere, no warning.
0: Yeah.
1: And you just have a little natter for about 10 to 15 minutes, don't you?
0: That's right. Remember the prices for calling on the cellular device years ago was $1 a minute. Could you imagine paying that now?
1: What did you pay in the old phone booth back in the day?
0: Oh, remember you used to get those little telecom $5 phone cards,
1: yeah.
0: And then there was a little hack if you used hairspray on it, it would kind of give you some more credit. Do you remember those days?
2: Wow. No, you probably don't. Wasn't around.
0: Yeah.
2: Anyway, we were sorry, Zerly. You mentioned yesterday that you are the friend that, like, hypothetically, if a friend were to call you and you answered they'd won $1 million, they just would never call you.
1: Yeah, I would be the last choice on their contacts list, basically, because I don't answer calls.
2: So we're going to play that game today. We've all selected three people. We're going to call them off our personal phones on speaker, so it's going to sound a bit dusty.
1: Yep. And are you going to read out your number and their number before you do it?
0: No.
2: And it's just basically, $1 million was on the line.
0: Yes.
2: Would we win? Okay. Shall I go first?
0: You go first.
1: Who are you ringing?
0: Let's add a little bit of tension.
2: I am ringing my friend Carlos McQuillan. He is a family of George.
0: Yes.
2: Tradie.
0: Yes.
1: Oh, yes.
2: A sick DJ. Do I get bonus points if I know how he'll answer? He'll answer if he does answer. He'll answer Rebecca.
0: Oh, wow.
2: Full stop.
1: Full game.
2: Full name.
0: Okay. All right.
2: All right.
0: Let's try it out. Here we go.
2: Speaker.
0: Speaker.
2: I hope he answers. God, how embarrassing. I don't think
0: I'm seeing it.
3: $1 million on the line.
4: For $1 million hypothetical dollars.
2: He's not going to answer. Oh, he's casting.
4: Can I say that?
3: Yeah.
4: Yeah, you can.
2: Okay.
3: Yeah, why not?
0: This is getting unfortunate.
5: Done. Yeah. Morning.
2: Good morning, darling. How are you?
1: Saved by the bell.
0: Saved by the bell.
1: Congratulations.
2: Carlos, we were just talking about if there was a hypothetical $1 million, you would be my phone call if you answered. And you did answer.
1: Just.
5: Oh, well, to be fair, I was talking to a customer on my other phone.
2: So wow.
1: Oh, the burner.
5: I can't answer the phone call of you, so I'm going to have to call my customer back and apologise.
2: Sorry, Carlos. Thank you. See ya.
0: Okay, I'm going to go. I'm going to call the other owner of Bates Working, my mate Mark. He's normally pretty good.
2: Oh. Here we go.
1: On the rack, Mark.
0: On the rack, Mark. See if he gets a, see if he answers. He might be listening on site. You never know.
2: Hypothetical $1 million on the line.
0: It's $1 million up for grabs here.
1: You could upgrade Bates.
0: Oh, imagine the boat we could buy. Oh, he's not going to do it. He's not going to do it. It's not going to happen.
1: He hates you,
0: eh? It's not going to happen.
2: Oh, no.
0: It's not going to happen.
1: Nah, he doesn't even have an answer phone.
2: See, out of the three of us.
0: Oh. Nah.
2: Oh, hey!
0: How are you, mate?
6: Yeah, I'm good.
0: Yeah, sorry, mate. We're just playing a little game on air, hypothetically, if we rung one of our mates to win some big money, $1 million, and thank you very much for getting me across the line. You're on air, by the way. Yeah. Thanks, mate.
2: Thanks, Mark.
1: Okay, right, I'm going to ring one of my best mates, Ezra.
0: You guys,
2: yeah.
0: Him.
2: Yeah. What a guy.
1: What a guy. I reckon he'll answer the phone and be like, Uzo.
0: Okay, go.
2: He
1: might still be asleep from Friday night. He had a big shift.
0: You don't answer his phone call, so why would he answer yours?
5: Yeah!
0: Congratulations, Becky. Well done.
2: $1 million, mate.
0: Yeah,
2: sucks,
1: wow.
2: Ellie.
0: Yes.
2: Oh, how good.
0: All right, we'll leave that there. We've got three Black Ferns joining us next on the show. Stay there.
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14: Glenn here at 8:30. A iffy morning for drivers around a lot of the country today. Very chilly starts. Twizel in the South Island dropping down to minus 8.5. The icy roads in the south and some in the lower north. The Rumitake Hill Road is apparently still closed. Now, talking driving, the AA wants an optional refresher course on road rules when drivers renew their licences. A latest survey found the average driver only answered 68% of questions correctly. Police in Auckland are currently attending a serious incident in Epsom. Apparently one person's in custody. More on that as it comes to us. And in Australia, an elderly man who cycled more than 5,000 k's across the country for charity has died just a day after finishing that trek. And a rugby league with Machinery House and a league of their own. No changes to the Warriors starting 13 for their big match against the Panthers at Mount Smart in the NRL Friday night.
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16: The polar blast hitting the north today, looking like most places will not reach the double digits and there'll be widespread frost possible this morning. In the south, similar story with some hard freeze around central Otago.
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17: Yes, welcome along everyone. It is your Wednesday. Show's brought to you by Makita, of course. Some very special guests join us next there, Becky B.
0: Oh my gosh, three black ferns in the studio as we speak. How exciting.
18: Oh good, they've got a stacked calendar coming up, so they're coming for a yarn.
17: Let's do it. He's Peking Duck. It is forever. Stay there. You're on George.

0: Ben Surly here with you on your Wednesday. Two-faced there with Face to Face. 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
1: Wow, bit of J-Lo. What an intro. That's right, we have three Blackfern stars in the building. We have Maya Ruse, Liana Makaile Tu'u, and Sylvia Brunt. Welcome to Georgia FM.
2: Thank you.
1: Didn't think J-Lo was on the cards here today when you got the media run. No. Love that. You're obviously here to talk about the Black Ferns, and you have a stacked calendar coming up, but just quickly, Blues Woman. Three-peat. Must have been pretty cool to go, the three in a row now?
3: Mm-hmm. Yes.
1: Massive shift. And then to go over to Australia and beat the Waratahs as well, Trans-Taz champs.
2: Yep.
1: Bragging rights. Yeah. Is there a bit of banter in the Black Ferns camp? Are you just like, we're way too good?
2: Oh, we're going to have to wait and see. Yeah, the team gets announced next Monday.
1: There we go.
2: Hopefully we can make the team so we can have some break.
1: I don't think you'd be here if you weren't going to make it just quietly. Taking on the Wallaroos later on in the month, right? Mount Smart. I was doing some research. 32 years since we've lost to the Wallaroos. Is that correct?
3: Wow.
1: 30 straight tests.
3: I didn't know that.
0: You want to defend that, wouldn't you?
1: Yeah, you would. Yeah. At Mount Smart too. You guys looking
2: pressure.
1: Yeah, I was going to say. Are you looking forward to taking on the Wallaroos? It must be pretty special to pull on the jersey.
3: Well, for me and many of the girls, whenever we get to put on the jersey, it's very special.
1: Yeah.
3: We represent our country, our families, and I love it.
1: Yeah, I love that. And Mount Smart, quite an intimate ground, right? You guys have been getting some amazing crowd support throughout Opiki, but also in the national competition. You must be stoked, the way the fans have got around the Black Ferns.
2: Yeah, I think the support for women's rugby is only getting better, and so we're really excited to see everyone at Mount Smart on the 22nd of August. Mm-hmm. Should be good.
1: Good time slot too. Afternoon footy, I think I saw, 3 o'clock kickoff. Yeah. That's pretty cool. It encourages families to get out, right? And like you said, women's rugby's just going nuts at the moment. I know my local club, I think more than half of the junior club is women now playing Ripper, which is just crazy.
2: So cool.
1: Yeah, unreal. You guys are heading to South Africa as well, right, before a European tour. That's an exciting calendar.
4: Yeah, this is our busiest schedule ever. 11 test match total this year with 7 coming up. So whatever squad gets named, we'll start with the Laurie O'Riley series, 22nd of August, plug that again.
0: Yeah.
4: Here in Auckland, and then the squad would head to South Africa, Scotland, France, England, and then have 3 more tests at the end of the year.
0: Think of the air points on that. Yeah. That's great.
3: That's
0: great.
3: Wow. That's it.
1: Great for the Kotter Club.
0: Yeah, good
1: sure.
0: Kotter, yeah.
1: 100%. Yeah. I saw there was an internal game before the Wallaroos one. Those quite often can be the hardest games, right? Because although you're all mates, when there's a jersey on the line, it can get a little bit feisty, can't it?
2: I mean, when you think about it, it's like, what is it? Sorry, I had to do some math. It's 30 of the best players pretty much in New Zealand playing with and against each other. And so it is very hard. One of the hardest games, I reckon.
1: Mm. Yeah.
2: Yeah.
1: Yeah, it's meant to be a friendly, but it's not a friendly. We are a music station, of course. Who's in charge of tunes in the team, and what would normally be played at a gym session or a training or pre-game? What's the go-to for the Black Ferns?
2: Oh. It's usually Afrobeats.
4: R&B.
2: Rap.
4: Island dance,
2: nice. And then a bit of worship sometimes.
1: Yeah.
0: Worship,
1: nice little mix. No, worship. Not the dance,
0: oh,
1: not
0: no,
1: the dance.
0: Drum and bass, drum and bass.
1: No, there's a drum and bass group called Worship.
0: Sorry,
1: we're just here recently.
0: Big with
5: our listeners. Very different.
0: Yeah.
1: If it works, if it works.
0: Back to J-Lo.
1: We're back to J-Lo. Obviously, when you look at the calendar ahead, is there any games that you guys circle or any destinations where you're like, man, I hope I'm on that trip to Europe or South Africa?
2: I would love to go to South Africa.
0: Yeah.
2: I've never been there before. But yeah, I would love to go. And I grew up watching the All Blacks games, and the crowd, the atmosphere, support for rugby over there is crazy. Yeah. So yeah, I would love to go to South Africa.
0: Brilliant stuff, yeah. Well,
1: if you want to get to Mount Smart, you can cop your tickets. All the games are live, of course, on Sky, but you can get tickets at tickets.allblacks.com. It'd be pretty cool if we could sell that out, right?
0: Yeah.
1: Taking on our oldest rivals, defending this record that you just found out about. No extra pressure, apologies for that.
0: Yeah.
1: But how cool would it be to see a packed stand? Yeah, love that. Get around it.
0: Yeah, nice. Hey, thank you so much for coming in and go well.
4: Thank you.
2: Yeah, good luck.
0: Freddie Ginn's on right now. Did it again. MPH on the remix on George.
6: I don't know why they did it again. Look at the score, we put on my blem. Me and my Bjor like Bobby and Ken. They said the aura threatening them. I said it before with the creme de la creme. They wanna know why I grind all of the gliders, get all them fiend on them. Same time the broskies came on them.

0: same time the broski scheme on them.
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4: 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Hewaita Hoki Mahara from 1995.

0: Wednesday, the Bucketheads, the bomb, bit of a classic there at 8:56. Now, George FM is pumped to announce that High Tide is returning to Wellington's CBD waterfront at the iconic Waitangi Park.
1: That's right, Jenna's going down Saturday, 7th of November, and this year's lineup brings together international heavyweights, national favourites, and top local talent across two stages.
2: Oh my gosh, they are making a return to Aotearoa, Hybrid Minds, and Tempsa. It's going to be a wicked tour. This is an Aotearoa exclusive. You will not find him anywhere else on any other lineup. A massive get for High Tide. MK.
0: Yeah.
2: Wow. Ben Garens is going to be there.
0: Yes, the Aussie legend.
2: T-Money and Winey. Charlotte Haining. Wax Motor. Our friend Fred V.

0: more.
1: Yes, high tide returns bigger, better and bolder whilst continuing to push boundaries as Wellington's premier music festival right in the heart of the capital. Great spot.
2: Great spot. 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
1: And the rumour has it that Wellington, careful. You just cannot beat it on a good day.
2: I have actually heard that
1: as well, eh? Yeah, apparently the rumours have it.
2: I have heard that. Yeah. Supposedly, on a good day, stunning.
0: I have heard a whisper, yes.
1: Okay, good stuff. All right, well, let's get to the hot set. George.
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19: Peace Morning, working. Glenn here with the latest at 9. Overseas first, police in Scotland are investigating after a number of athletes have disappeared following the Commonwealth Games in Glasgow. They say they've had reports of at least 5 boxers going missing, including 4 from Uganda, 1 from Pakistan. Back here, 5 people have been injured in Auckland, 1 critical, with a serious incident going on in Epsom. A person's in custody, their cordons up, part of Monaco Road shut off. We're expecting more details fairly soon. A person's also been flown to Auckland City Hospital in critical condition after reports of a family harm incident in Coromandel. An Auckland mum with a rare form of cancer is facing a big jump in medical costs after a change of policy by NIB Insurance. Sophia told Paddy Gower has issues. She now has to put 20% of the bill for CT scans, which were previously covered in full.
0: I feel like NIB have been completely unethical and immoral in the way they've gone about bringing changes to existing policies.
19: You can watch the full episode on 3 Now. And people in a lot of spots around the country are being urged to take care on roads again. Very icy starts for the mid and lower south, and the Rumutaka Hill Road between Wellington and Wairarapa has been shut all morning. And in sport, after over 40 years of service to basketball, Southland Sharks general manager Jill Bolger will say farewell after the weekend's NBL Grand Final against Wellington. Bolger's name already hangs from the rafters at Stadium Southland after having her jersey retired last week.
13: Oh, that was mind-blowing. I had no idea. Yeah, a bit emotional even just talking about it now.
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21: The polar blast hitting the north today, looking like most places will not reach the double digits, and there'll be widespread frost possible this morning. In the south, similar story with some hard freeze around central Otago.
3: Makita's MacTrack modular storage system. 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
1: It sure is, but we've got a late change, bit of injury cover. We've binned Axwell, and we're gonna load in from the extended bench Becky B's set.
22: Yeah, aren't we? Guys, I got in my emails the other day a recording from my set that I did for Lude when I handed it over to him.
1: Was it an Auckland show, Wellington
22: yeah,
1: show?
22: Yeah, July 10th it was, and it was like to 2,000 people at Shed 10. It was absolutely wild. The most people I've ever had in Shed 10.
1: Is it crowd mics in there?
22: Yeah, you can hear the crowd. You can hear people like screaming and yelling. It's so much fun. And so we're just waiting until it gets into the system.
1: Let's check with our amazing producer, Mouse. A time up. Update on the new Becky B mix, please.
23: Hey,
1: Mouse.
23: I'd love to give you a time update, but I've just got a circle of death.
22: I think it's a wheel of death.
1: Let's take a random call. How are you? Are you there, George? Hello.
24: Hello.
2: How are you?
1: How are you?
24: Hi.
1: What's your name?
24: My name's Naja.
1: Hi, mate. How are you? First time caller, are you?
24: Yeah. Okay. I do like the radio, though.
1: Oh, great. How can we help?
24: I came to call in for the competition.
1: Oh, this is getting into really interesting territory because we don't have a competition on, do we, Becky?
22: No, we don't have a competition. Can I ask what radio station you think you're calling?
24: Oh, I thought I was calling
22: George FM.
1: Okay.
22: We don't have any tickets, sorry, Dal.
1: No. What were you looking for?
24: I was looking for the Rhythm and Violin ticket.
1: Oh, that's Friday.
22: Friday.
1: Yeah.
22: Every hour we've got a double pass with camping to give away.
1: Yeah.
24: Okay, I'll come back then, guys.
2: Yeah, come Please back do. Then. Great to hear from
1: yeah,
2: you.
1: Yeah, thanks very much. Don't be a stranger.
2: No, have a lovely day, too. Isn't that nice?
24: What are you guys up to?
1: Oh, just doing a bit of a radio show. Waiting for Biggie B's mix to be uploaded.
2: Oh, we're in.
1: And here it is. All right, let's push play on it. Fantastic stuff. I told you we could do it. You're on George.

his coat, fresh off on the boat. 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

Pretty old.

0: It is George Breakfast. What a hot set there from Becky B.
1: Yeah, how good. This is a live recording from Lou just a couple of weeks ago. Shed 10, 2,000 people. It was all gas.
0: Yeah, man, absolutely. Well, whose mix is Jump and Shout? Is this again Gorgon City?
1: Yeah.
0: Killer. All right, coming up, you're going to hear from some Lee Matthews. Fisher's new one as well on the way on George. Stay right there.
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0: It is George Breakfast. Lee Becky, Ben Surly here with ya. Crystal, the day's notion on the remix. Now, it's going to be a big one on Friday, guys, because we, of course, guest to present Rhythm of Vines Chapter 24. The final dance, Gizzy Gold, R&B 2026 will be the festival's final edition at the gorgeous Waiheke Estate, December 28th till Jan 1st, of course.
1: The lineup is wild. We've been talking about it for the last week now. John Summit, Kiki, Netsky, Mallgrab, Vince Staples, Lude, Friction. I'm going to be there. Sin and Brooks are going to be there. And this Friday is your chance to win absolutely massive. We are celebrating with a full station takeover for R&B Day.
0: Yeah, every hour between 9 a.m. and 5 p.m. this Friday, we'll first call us through. 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That is elite stuff.
1: So sick. Wow. 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Bring it on. 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
1: Talking on this bit of plastic, generation of glass hearts. 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

0: It is George Breakfast on your Wednesday. Let's call that our final record of the show. A little bit of body moving there. And of course, George Breakfast is brought to you by Makita.
1: What are we listening to?
0: XGT Power Tools, of course, built for the toughest job sites. This is Elton John, Nikita. Just put a little bit of a remix for you, yeah.
1: All right.
0: Makita.
1: Makita.
0: You know what, eh? There you go.
1: Never heard the song.
0: You've never heard Nikita before.
1: I don't think so. Makita,
0: is it cold? Joking. You've never heard it. Oh,
1: I don't
0: think
1: I've ever heard this song. Sorry, Lee.
0: Mouse, we need to do a deep dive into Elton John for Becky B at some stage. Probably not on air, but, you know, just for life.
1: Just
0: for life.
1: I should just know it.
0: Yeah, you should. All right, we're out of here. Of course, you've got Beats up next. Sin and Brooke are on holiday, so you've got
1: Crafty and Sean, and it's very funny. From 3 to 7 p.m. for the next 3 weeks. Get around it. A couple goobers going hard.
0: Love it. See you in the morning.
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Florida's Midnight Sound on the George Mahi Mixing City Nova's Glass. You're locked in with Beaks. Now, if we see eye to eye and you enjoy hard groove as much as I do, honestly, check out the Australian scene, specifically Melbourne. There's some great artists coming out of that location. Look no further than Sixth Sense, who are the featured artists on the latest Two Face tune, No Sleep. Just last week, they dropped an EP called OG008. Loved it. It's only two tracks long. My favorite one is the opening track, Say It. Picture yourself hearing this 2 a.m. cellar stage. So sick. The second tune on there is Feel You. It's a little more understated, but yeah, it's a great EP. Go check it out if you love yourself some hard groove. But right now, we'll hop into Two Faced, No Sleep, featuring Sixth Sense, right here.

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0: with the town, Freddie Ginn, Sammy Virgie, Reggie Beaks here. You were tuned into the George Mahi Mixing Center Nervous Glass, and we're pumped to announce another exciting gig. High Tide, it returns to Wellington CBD waterfront at the iconic Waitangi Park. Goes down Saturday, 7th November. This year's lineup brings together international heavyweights, national favorites, and some top local talent across two stages. Look forward to the likes of Hybrid Minds. 'Cause I found you. And house music legend MK. Ben Gerrans is coming through. I don't know everything. As well as P Money and Whiny, Charlotte Haining, Wax Motif, Fred V, James Paul, Half Queen Zero, and so many more incredible artists. High Tide returns bigger, better, and bolder whilst continuing to push boundaries as Wellington's premier music festival right in the heart of the capital. Head over to George FM's Facebook and Insta to get into the draw for a High Tide 2026 double pass. Pre-sale goes live Wednesday 12th August at 6 p.m. and general sale goes live Wednesday 12th August at 7 p.m. Get all the details at georgefm.rover.nz. Right now, Chasing Status, Disgruntled on George.
1: Whoa, whoa, whoa, whoa, whoa, it's a monkey bar, it makes a monkey bar so cute, it's a monkey bar,

0: Lee Matthews, Take Me Anywhere. Big C, you were tuned into the George Mahi Mixings in Nervous Glass. The rumor mill is spinning. Some musos have pointed out that there might be a collaboration between Joy Anonymous, Freddie Ginn, and none other than Thomas Bangalter. I'll fill you in on the deets and what that tune may sound like right here on George FM.
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0: 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You are tuned into the George Mahi Mixing in Nervous Glass. Some musos have pointed out a huge potential collaboration coming up.
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0: Joy Anonymous, the duo from the UK, recently did a BBC Radio 1 Essentials mix. And within that mix, some musos have pointed out there's a potential collaboration between Joy Anonymous, Fred Again, and none other than Thomas Bagalter. This is what it might sound like. Pretty left field sounding track. I love that sample. Really curious to see from what era of music that's taken from. Of course, Joy Anonymous and Fred Again are no strangers to each other. Longtime friends and collaborators. They actually linked up on Fred Again's 10 Days album with the tune Peace You Need. Man, can you believe this tune is from 2024? Now, of course, Fred Again and Thomas Bagalter are also not strangers to each other. They've formed a deep relationship recently, with them going back-to-back in London at Alexandra Place on the final leg of Fred Again's USB 002 tour.
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1: It's come to our attention that certain staff members here at George don't listen to our show. So tomorrow we're going to put them to the test.
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0: You can catch her every Wednesday night, 9 p.m. on Georgia FM nights. That was Pixie Lane, her tune Your Eyes, playing on the George Mahi Mix thanks to Nervous Glass. 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
0: Oh yeah, we're hot to trot. Georgia FM is gassed to present Rhythm and Vines Chapter 24, the final dance in Gisborne. R&V 2026 will be the festival's final edition at Waiheke Estate. Goes down December 28th, 2026 to January 1st, 2027. The lineup is huge. John Summit, Kiki, Netsky, 1991, Benny, Mulgrab, Lute, Vince Staples, and so many more. Even our gals, Becky B, Sin, and Brooke. 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We'll hop into the latest from Swedish House Mafia and likely the ultimate Swedish link up. This is Happiness Is So Sad on George.

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0: by Seb's Glue Running off the Hour on the George Mahi Mixing Nervous Class. You're locked in with Beaks. Up next, we've got the Tradie Hour Power. Holding it down for us will be Silver Bumper, whose tune On Tonight has gone absolutely viral and recently got a remix from Dusky. A real vibe. I know for a fact the George Breakfast crew love that tune. But up next, the original creator holds down the midday mix on George.
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